0: 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CILG is a proud part of Golden West. 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
1: Chance of rain with a low of 17 tonight in the DiscoverMooseJaw.com newsroom. I'm J.D. Houghton. An amendment to the Moose Jaw Municipal Airport Authority bylaw officially passed its third reading this week. Here's Discover Moose Jaw's Sean Slatt with more.
2: The amended bylaw passed its third reading by Moose Jaw City Council on Tuesday night by a vote of 5-2, with councillors Jamie Logan and Don Looning opposed. The key change to the bylaw will allow the board to have a maximum of 9 members. The previous bylaw capped the board at 7 members. Council had passed the first two readings at a previous council meeting, but the third reading was delayed because it wasn't unanimous. The amendment was previously brought before City Council in Executive Committee, where it was discussed publicly for several minutes before being taken behind closed doors. For Discover Moose Jaw News, I'm Sean Slatt.
1: Harvest is getting closer, and one local farmer says the combines could be rolling sooner than expected. Drinkwater area farmer Nick Cornea says the recent heat is helping crops mature quickly, and his team is already getting equipment ready for what he hopes will be a successful harvest.
3: I'm hoping in the next 2 to 3 weeks we should be doing some thrashing. This heat is sure burning the crop off. On our farm, we're kind of starting to scramble, getting combines out of the shed and finish fixing them and getting them prepped up, ready to go for harvest.
1: Cornea says they'll likely start with their red lentils before moving into durum and canola, and he's hoping strong yields can help make up for lower grain prices and higher input costs. Sask Energy is reminding everyone that carbon monoxide isn't just a winter hazard. The Crown Corporation says the deadly gas can build up during the summer when fuel-burning equipment is used improperly or when homes don't have enough fresh airflow. Sask Energy's Director of Strategic Communications, Alana Johnson, says the message is simple.
4: So what we really want people to be aware of is that the risk exists. No matter what time of year it is, you should have a CO alarm anywhere where you or your family is laying their head to rest. It's important to know whether or not there's any CO risk. And the best way to do that, one of the only ways to do that, is with a CO alarm.
1: Johnson says every home, cottage, and RV should have a working carbon monoxide alarm. Young burrowing owls are leaving their nests across Saskatchewan, and drivers are being urged to watch for them on rural roads. The endangered birds are learning to hunt and fly, often bringing them close to roadways. Habitat Stewardship Coordinator Grace Pidborczynski says the young owls can be difficult for motorists to spot.
5: They're mainly ground foragers, which mean that they will be flying low to the ground or just running along the ground.
1: She says staying alert on grid roads can help reduce collisions with the endangered birds. And hundreds of local golfers are looking forward to playing 2 brand new holes at the Hillcrest Golf Club. Here's General Manager Jasmine Cameron.
6: I never thought we'd get to this point, but here we are, and they are actually almost completed. So if you ever come and join us at the Hillcrest, make sure you take a look at those new holes right between the hole 12, 13, and 4. Pretty cool to see.
1: The club has launched the Hillcrest Master Plan fundraiser. The raffle winner will get to choose one of 18 prize packages, all valued at $10,000. 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
1: The race to keep first place continues tonight for the Moose Jaw Miller Express at Ross Wells Park. Moose Jaw opens up a 2-game series with the Medicine Hat Mavericks starting at 7:05. The Millers come into tonight with a game-and-a-half lead over Saskatoon in the WCBL's East Division. Elsewhere around the WCBL, Weyburn hosts Swift Current. In local baseball, the Moose Jaw 15U AAA Canucks are preparing for the Tier 2 Provincials this weekend in Regina. Their tournament kicks off tomorrow afternoon against the Regina Wolfpack. Then they will play Regina and Swift Current on Saturday. Local golfer Scott McMahon hits golf's ultimate shot at the Hillcrest yesterday, a hole-in-one on the par 3 fifth hole. He used his 7-iron to drain his ace from 145 yards. The Toronto Blue Jays have the day off before taking on the St. Louis Cardinals tomorrow at the Rogers Center. And CFL action tonight has the Winnipeg Blue Bombers hosting BC. Your Saskatchewan Rough Riders will play the Elks in Edmonton on Saturday night. We want your local sports scores and stories. 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
7: Partly cloudy with possible showers late this evening and overnight, along with a risk of a thunderstorm. Low 15. Tomorrow, a mixture of sun and cloud with possible showers in the morning and again late in the afternoon. It stays hazy with a risk of a thunderstorm, giving us a high of 31, feeling more like 37. Saturday, sunny and hot with a high of 35. Sunday, sunny and cooler with a high of 29. And Monday, a mix of sun and cloud with a high of 19. Find the full forecast at discovermoosejaw.com and stream the radio anywhere and anytime from the Discover Moose Jaw app.
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1: Partly cloudy with possible showers late this evening and overnight, and there's a risk of a thunderstorm. Low 15. Tomorrow, a mix of sun and cloud with possible showers early and again late in the day. It stays hazy with a risk of a thunderstorm, giving us a high of 31. And Saturday, sunny and hot with a high of 35. 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
1: It's Courtney Fielder. We're joined in studios with our latest Her Voice nominee, Megan Weiland. Have you had any female role models who influenced you within your path along the way?
2: Oh, goodness. I read this question and I have struggled with it. And I think the best answer that I can give is that I take something away from every woman that I meet. I think that every woman has had the days where we don't want to get out of bed, where everybody needs something from us, but you don't even know what you want to have for lunch. I think that women are resilient, as I said. I think that we're strong. I think that we're beautiful. And I think that, every woman that I meet, I take something from her, whether it's her confidence or her quietness or her demeanor or the way you can tell she would really just like to go home, but she's still standing in line with her children. I love that. And I think that every woman is a role model.
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4: We have a fundraiser going on July 31st, and that's going to be up at Bugsy's from 3 to 7, and of course Smitty's too. 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
8: Some clouds around with a chance of showers overnight and a risk of a thunderstorm. Low 15. Tomorrow, a hazy start with a mix of sun and cloud, and there's a chance of showers and a risk of a thunderstorm. High 31, feeling more like 37. And Saturday, plenty of sunshine and heat with a high of 35. 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
5: Partly cloudy with possible showers late this evening and overnight, and there's a risk of a thunderstorm. Low 15. Tomorrow, a mix of sun and cloud with possible showers early and again late in the day. It stays hazy with a risk of a thunderstorm, giving us a high of 31. And Saturday, sunny and hot with a high of 35. 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
2: Some clouds around with a chance of showers overnight and a risk of a thunderstorm. Low 15. Tomorrow, a hazy start with a mix of sun and cloud, and there's a chance of showers and a risk of a thunderstorm. High 31, feeling more like 37. And Saturday, plenty of sunshine and heat with a high of 35. 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Find full details in your 5-day forecast at discovermoosejaw.com.
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1: Chance of rain with a low of 17 tonight. 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Houghton. An amendment to the Moose Jaw Municipal Airport Authority bylaw officially passed its third reading this week. Here's Discover Moose Jaw Sean Slatt with more.
2: The amended bylaw passed its third reading by Moose Jaw City Council on Tuesday night by a vote of 5-2, with councillors Jamie Logan and Don Looning opposed. The key change to the bylaw will allow the board to have a maximum of 9 members. The previous bylaw capped the board at 7 members. Council had passed the first two readings at a previous council meeting, but the third reading was delayed because it wasn't unanimous. The amendment was previously brought before City Council in Executive Committee, where it was discussed publicly for several minutes before being taken behind closed doors. For Discover Moose Jaw News, I'm Sean Slott.
1: Harvest is getting closer, and one local farmer says the combines could be rolling sooner than expected. Drinkwater area farmer Nick Cornea says the recent heat is helping crops mature quickly, and his team is already getting equipment ready for what he hopes will be a successful harvest.
3: I'm hoping in the next 2 to 3 weeks we should be doing some thrashing. This heat is sure burning the crop off. On our farm, we're kind of starting to scramble, getting combines out of the shed and finish fixing them and getting them prepped up, ready to go for harvest.
1: Cornea says they'll likely start with their red lentils before moving into durum and canola, and he's hoping strong yields can help make up for lower grain prices and higher input costs. Sask Energy is reminding everyone that carbon monoxide isn't just a winter hazard. The Crown Corporation says the deadly gas can build up during the summer when fuel-burning equipment is used improperly or when homes don't have enough fresh airflow. Sask Energy's Director of Strategic Communications, Alana Johnson, says the message is simple.
4: So what we really want people to be aware of is that the risk exists. No matter what time of year it is, you should have a CO alarm anywhere where you or your family is laying their head to rest. It's important to know whether or not there's any CO risk. And the best way to do that, one of the only ways to do that, is with a CO alarm.
1: Johnson says every home, cottage, and RV should have a working carbon monoxide alarm. Young burrowing owls are leaving their nests across Saskatchewan, and drivers are being urged to watch for them on rural roads. The endangered birds are learning to hunt and fly, often bringing them close to roadways. Habitat Stewardship Coordinator Grace Pidborczynski says the young owls can be difficult for motorists to spot.
5: They're mainly ground foragers, which mean that they will be flying low to the ground or just running along the ground.
1: She says staying alert on grid roads can help reduce collisions with the endangered birds. And hundreds of local golfers are looking forward to playing 2 brand new holes at the Hillcrest Golf Club. Here's General Manager Jasmine Cameron.
6: I never thought we'd get to this point, but here we are, and they are actually almost completed. So if you ever come and join us at the Hillcrest, make sure you take a look at those new holes right between the hole 12, 13, and 4. Pretty cool to see.
1: The club has launched the Hillcrest Master Plan fundraiser. The raffle winner will get to choose one of 18 prize packages, all valued at $10,000. 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
7: Partly cloudy with possible showers late this evening and overnight, along with a risk of a thunderstorm, low 15. Tomorrow, a mixture of sun and cloud with possible showers in the morning and again late in the afternoon. It stays hazy with a risk of a thunderstorm, giving us a high of 31, feeling more like 37. Saturday, sunny and hot with a high of 35. Sunday, sunny and cooler with a high of 29. And Monday, a mix of sun and cloud with a high of 19. Find the full forecast at DiscoverMooseJaw.com and stream the radio anywhere and anytime from the Discover Moose Jaw app.
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7: Partly cloudy with possible showers late this evening and overnight. And there's a risk of a thunderstorm. Low 15. Tomorrow, a mix of sun and cloud with possible showers early and again late in the day. It stays hazy with a risk of a thunderstorm, giving us a high of 31. And Saturday, sunny and hot with a high of 35. 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
6: Some clouds around with a chance of showers overnight and a risk of a thunderstorm. Low 15. Tomorrow, a hazy start with a mix of sun and cloud, and there's a chance of showers and a risk of a thunderstorm. High 31, feeling more like 37. And Saturday, plenty of sunshine and heat with a high of 35. 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
1: A chance of rain with a low of 17 tonight. 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Houghton. As harvest gets closer, one local farmer says this growing season has been anything but easy. Drinkwater area farmer Nick Cornea says while seeding wrapped up on time, heavy rain at the end of June flooded hundreds of acres, leaving a lasting impact on this year's crop.
2: We got 5 to 6 inches, and that flooded out a lot of acres. Probably lost a half section of lentils and probably 100 or so acres of canola in the low spot.
1: Cornea says farming always comes with its challenges, but after months of hard work, the focus is now on bringing in the best crop possible over the next few weeks. Habitat loss continues to be the biggest threat facing burrowing owls in Canada. Nature Saskatchewan says protecting native prairie is critical to the species' recovery. Habitat Stewardship Coordinator Grace Pidborchinski says landowners are already making a difference.
3: If they have any species at risk on their land, whatever they're doing is a good thing. It means that what they're doing is good and supports biodiversity.
1: She says reporting burrowing owl sightings also helps guide conservation efforts. The Moose Jaw Municipal Airport Authority can now expand its board after City Council gave final approval to a bylaw amendment this week. Discover Moose Jaw's Sean Slatt has the story.
4: City Council passed the third and final reading of the bylaw on Tuesday night by a 5-2 vote, with councillors Jamie Logan and Don Looning voting against the change. The updated bylaw increases the maximum size of the Airport Authority Board from 7 members to 9. The first two readings were approved earlier this month, but a final vote was required after council did not give unanimous consent to move directly to a third reading. For Discover Moose Jaw News, I'm Sean Slatt.
1: Sask Energy says precautions against carbon monoxide buildup aren't just for the winter. The Crown Corporation says it's hearing an increasing number of questions from contractors and local fire departments about the link between the deadly gas, home ventilation, and portable air conditioners. But Sask Energy's Director of Strategic Communications, Alana Johnson, says this is about awareness, not alarm.
5: This isn't to raise the red flag and everybody gets rid of portable air conditioners or that necessarily certain water heaters are a problem. It's just the right combination at the right time and the right airflow that creates the issue.
1: Johnson says the best protection is a working carbon monoxide alarm and making sure your home has proper ventilation. And it opened for play in 1913, and now for the first time in many years, a major transformation is underway at Moose Jaw's Hillcrest Golf Club with the construction of two new holes. Here's General Manager Jasmine Cameron.
6: It's sort of creating a new future for the Hillcrest, not only for the juniors that are coming up, but also for those who have golfed with us for many years. And to see the new development or course redesign, it's just such a neat thing to be involved with.
1: The Hillcrest Master Plan fundraiser has launched to help out with funding. 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
7: Partly cloudy with possible showers late this evening and overnight, along with a risk of a thunderstorm. Low 15. Tomorrow, a mixture of sun and cloud with possible showers in the morning and again late in the afternoon. It stays hazy with a risk of a thunderstorm, giving us a high of 31, feeling more like 37. Saturday, sunny and hot with a high of 35. Sunday, sunny and cooler with a high of 29. And Monday, a mix of sun and cloud with a high of 19. Find the full forecast at DiscoverMooseJaw.com and stream the radio anywhere and anytime from the Discover Moose Jaw app.
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4: Partly cloudy with possible showers late this evening and overnight, and there's a risk of a thunderstorm, low 15. Tomorrow, a mix of sun and cloud with possible showers early and again late in the day. It stays hazy with a risk of a thunderstorm, giving us a high of 31. And Saturday, sunny and hot with a high of 35. 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
5: Some clouds around with a chance of showers overnight and a risk of a thunderstorm. Low 15. Tomorrow, a hazy start with a mix of sun and cloud. And there's a chance of showers and a risk of a thunderstorm. High 31, feeling more like 37. And Saturday, plenty of sunshine and heat with a high of 35. 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
3: Partly cloudy with possible showers late this evening and overnight, and there's a risk of a thunderstorm. Low 15. Tomorrow, a mix of sun and cloud with possible showers early and again late in the day. It stays hazy with a risk of a thunderstorm, giving us a high of 31. And Saturday, sunny and hot with a high of 35. 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
2: Some clouds around with a chance of showers overnight and a risk of a thunderstorm, low 15. Tomorrow, a hazy start with a mix of sun and cloud, and there's a chance of showers and a risk of a thunderstorm, high 31, feeling more like 37. And Saturday, plenty of sunshine and heat with a high of 35. 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
3: Partly cloudy with possible showers late this evening and overnight. And there's a risk of a thunderstorm. Low 15. Tomorrow, a mix of sun and cloud with possible showers early and again late in the day. It stays hazy with a risk of a thunderstorm, giving us a high of 31. And Saturday, sunny and hot with a high of 35. 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
6: Some clouds around with a chance of showers overnight and a risk of a thunderstorm. Low 15. Tomorrow, a hazy start with a mix of sun and cloud, and there's a chance of showers and a risk of a thunderstorm. High 31, feeling more like 37. And Saturday, plenty of sunshine and heat with a high of 35. 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
1: Partly cloudy with possible showers late this evening and overnight, and there's a risk of a thunderstorm. Low 15. Tomorrow, a mix of sun and cloud with possible showers early and again late in the day. It stays hazy with a risk of a thunderstorm, giving us a high of 31. And Saturday, sunny and hot with a high of 35. 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
1: It's Courtney Fielder. We're joined in studios with our latest Her Voice nominee, Megan Weiland. What kind of impact do you hope to have on others, especially other women?
2: I hope that I'm one of those women that they meet and they go, well, if she can do it, I can do it. Or if I say something and it goes in their brain like, well, I never thought about it like that. And that's definitely a different way to be able to do something. I hope that in my little bit of grace that I try to have in my day-to-day that I am able to show people that what you put out is what you get back, and being able to be vulnerable and be who you are and live the life that you want, you wholeheartedly collect people like that. So I think that it's a very important role model to just be yourself.
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6: Some clouds around with a chance of showers overnight and a risk of a thunderstorm. Low 15. Tomorrow, a hazy start with a mix of sun and cloud. And there's a chance of showers and a risk of a thunderstorm. High 31, feeling more like 37. And Saturday, plenty of sunshine and heat with a high of 35. 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
2: Partly cloudy with possible showers late this evening and overnight, and there's a risk of a thunderstorm. Low 15. Tomorrow, a mix of sun and cloud with possible showers early and again late in the day. It stays hazy with a risk of a thunderstorm, giving us a high of 31. And Saturday, sunny and hot with a high of 35. 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
2: Some clouds around with a chance of showers overnight and a risk of a thunderstorm, low 15. Tomorrow, a hazy start with a mix of sun and cloud, and there's a chance of showers and a risk of a thunderstorm, high 31, feeling more like 37. And Saturday, plenty of sunshine and heat with a high of 35. 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
3: Partly cloudy with possible showers late this evening and overnight, and there's a risk of a thunderstorm, low 15. Tomorrow, a mix of sun and cloud with possible showers early and again late in the day. It stays hazy with a risk of a thunderstorm, giving us a high of 31. And Saturday, sunny and hot with a high of 35. 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

0: We know you're busy. You've got work, kids, hobbies, maybe a cat that thinks it's the boss. We get it. 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
1: Some clouds around with a chance of showers overnight and a risk of a thunderstorm. Low 15. Tomorrow, a hazy start with a mix of sun and cloud, and there's a chance of showers and a risk of a thunderstorm. High 31, feeling more like 37. And Saturday, plenty of sunshine and heat with a high of 35. 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
1: It's Courtney Fielder. We're joined in studios with our latest Her Voice nominee, Megan Weiland. Have you had any female role models who influenced you within your path along the way?
2: Oh, goodness. I read this question and I have struggled with it. And I think the best answer that I can give is that I take something away from every woman that I meet. I think that every woman has had the days where we don't want to get out of bed, where everybody needs something from us, but you don't even know what you want to have for lunch. I think that women are resilient, as I said. I think that we're strong. I think that we're beautiful. And I think that every woman that I meet, I take something from her, whether it's her confidence or her quietness or her demeanor or the way you can tell she would really just like to go home, but she's still standing in line with her children. I love that. And I think that every woman is a role model.
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5: Hazy today with a mix of sun and cloud and possible showers with a risk of a thunderstorm. High of 31, feeling like 37. Then partly cloudy with chance of an early evening shower, clearing overnight with a low of 15. And tomorrow sunny and hot with a high of 35. 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
3: A hazy mix of sun and cloud with a slight chance of showers today. High of 31, feeling more like 37. Then partly cloudy with a chance of an early shower, then clearing, giving us a low of 15. And tomorrow, sunshine and heat return with a high of 35. 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
4: Hazy today with a mix of sun and cloud and possible showers with a risk of a thunderstorm. High of 31, feeling like 37. Then partly cloudy with chance of an early evening shower, clearing overnight with a low of 15. And tomorrow, sunny and hot with a high of 35. 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
1: A hazy mix of sun and cloud with a slight chance of showers today. High of 31, feeling more like 37. Then partly cloudy with a chance of an early shower, then clearing, giving us a low of 15. And tomorrow, sunshine and heat return with a high of 35. 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
4: Hazy today with a mix of sun and cloud and possible showers with a risk of a thunderstorm. High of 31, feeling like 37. Then partly cloudy with chance of an early evening shower, clearing overnight with a low of 15. And tomorrow sunny and hot with a high of 35. 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
2: A hazy mix of sun and cloud with a slight chance of showers today. High of 31, feeling more like 37. Then partly cloudy with a chance of an early shower, then clearing, giving us a low of 15. And tomorrow, sunshine and heat return with a high of 35. 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
2: Hi, I'm Melissa Marzoff.
3: 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And we are with Brady Grasdell Memorial Golf Tournament, August 1st.
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3: We have a fundraiser going on July 31st, and that's going to be up at Bugsy's from 3 to 7, and of course Smitty's too. 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
1: The sky clears through the morning, warming to a high of 31. From the DiscoverMooseJaw.com newsroom, I'm Cameron Kosh. What started with a handmade sign at the Calgary Stampede has turned into a big opportunity for two Saskatchewan musicians. Regina's identical twins, Tanner and Connor Anderson, are hoping country star Bailey Zimmerman will write a song with them, but first they need your help. Here's Connor with how.
2: We're trying to reach out as much as possible to get this going, and Anderson Twins _ is our TikTok, and we have two pinned videos at the top of our page. Our one has like 7,000 likes right now, so if you like that one and just get that one going, that'll be awesome.
1: The twins have posted the video on TikTok, where Bailey challenged them to reach 500,000 likes. They say they're encouraging everyone to share the video and help make the dream a reality. You might think walking onto somebody's property is no big deal, but the Moose Jaw Police Service wants you to know there's a difference between what is and isn't allowed. Staff Sergeant Ryan Lawrence says unless it's posted otherwise, you have what's called implied permission to walk straight to someone's front door and knock.
3: What we mean by implied permission is that unless otherwise posted, it's reasonable for someone to approach your front door, of course using the most direct route and knocking on that front door.
1: Lawrence says that permission doesn't include wandering around the yard, looking through windows, or entering a fenced backyard without the homeowner's permission. A new report from Rental Housing Saskatchewan says more people are choosing to rent for the long term. The report found 80% of property operators have seen residents staying in the rental market longer. CEO Landon Field says people are seeing the benefits of renting because of the limited housing options.
4: We're seeing the supply crunch in terms of housing supply across the province. That's pretty clear in the data, and we're seeing more and more projects, including multifamily or rental projects, take shape across the province.
1: Field added that Saskatchewan continues to offer an opportunity to advance for renters compared to other provinces. Moose Jaw employers charged under the Foreign Worker Recruitment and Immigration Services Act will be sentenced next month. Sean Slatt tells us more.
5: Defense lawyer Bhavan Jaggi appeared in Moose Jaw Provincial Court yesterday on behalf of Kardi Kumar and Redvik Patel and Dahayan Jenny Enterprises. Jaggi told the court there will be a joint submission for sentencing, but it had been delayed due to an administrative issue. Crown Prosecutor Joe LeBlanc consented to adjourn the matter to August 11th. The Patels and their corporation are facing charges for allegations that took place at Guac Mexi Grill in Moose Jaw between August 2023 and February 2024. According to the province, they are the first to be charged under the Foreign Worker Recruitment and Immigration Services Act. For Discover Moose Jaw News, I'm Sean Slott.
1: Saskatchewan Day is just around the corner, giving residents a chance to celebrate the people, communities, and history that makes the province unique. Moose Jaw Mayor James Murdoch says it's also a time to appreciate what makes the city special.
6: It gives us that opportunity to enjoy and appreciate our vibrant downtown, our local businesses, and the welcoming neighborhoods that make Moose Jaw the great community that it is.
1: He adds Saskatchewan Day is a chance to show pride in both the province and local community.
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1: Make it three straight wins and, once again, a two-game lead on Saskatoon for first place in the Western Canadian Baseball League's East Division. The Moose Jaw Miller Express came from behind with four runs in the bottom of the ninth to beat the Medicine Hat Mavericks 8-7 last night. Garen Plummer drove home the winning run, which was sitting on third base.
7: Just got to hit the ball hard. Yeah, just had to hit a ground ball somewhere.
1: The Millers and Mavericks play again tonight at Roswells Park. One other game last night in the East Division, Swift Current beat the Weyburn Beavers 14-9. The Adam Butler Junior Golf Foundation Tournament took place yesterday at the Hillcrest Golf Club with 168 junior players in action. Co-chair Blake Butler talked about the goal of the tournament.
8: The main goal of the golf tournament is to get kids out, get them to have a fun time, and it's free, right? So we want kids to be able to get out here, win something, and just have fun and make friends and make memories.
1: The tournament, held annually in the memory of the late Adam Butler, raises money to reduce barriers for young golfers. The Toronto Blue Jays had Thursday off. They'll host the St. Louis Cardinals tonight. And in CFL action, the BC Lions surprised the Blue Bombers in Winnipeg 35-19. The Saskatchewan Roughriders play the Elks in Edmonton tomorrow night. Friday Night Football features the 6-1 Montreal Alouettes taking on the winless Red Blacks in Ottawa.
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1: Scattered showers and risk of a thunderstorm with a southeast wind gusting to 50 this morning, becoming mainly sunny with a high of 31. A few clouds and possible thunderstorms this evening, clearing to a low of 14. Tomorrow's mainly sunny, hazy, and 32. There's sunshine and a high of 30 Sunday. A few clouds and a high of 20 Monday. And Tuesday's sunny and 25. Find the full forecast at discovermoosejaw.com and stream the radio anywhere and anytime from the Discover Moose Jaw app.
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0: Keith Urban, Straight Line here on Country 100 as we have a straight line into this August long weekend on the way. It is 6:09 right now here in Moose Jaw. Good morning. Avery LeBlanc joining you here in place of Courtney as you're listening to the Prairie Mobile Morning Show here on Country 100. And with the August long weekend right around the corner, we're going to be getting you ready for that with all the events going on. Also, the heat that's going to be rolling through the area. We'll be getting you prepared for that. And plenty of chances for you to win here this morning with Fresh Music Friday and the Brain Buster. Make sure you stay in tune for all that and a bunch more right here on Country 100. Let's take a deeper dive into the heat on the way for the August long weekend.
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0: For today, we have a mainly cloudy sky, small chance of showers here this morning with a risk of a thunderstorm, clearing later on with winds up to 50 kilometers per hour, high of 31, Humidex making it feel like 37. For tonight, clearing later this evening, a risk of a thunderstorm early in the evening as well, winds up to 20 kilometers per hour, low of 14. Tomorrow, mainly sunny, hazy, wind up to 20 kilometers per hour, high of 32, Humidex of 34, and still lingering around the 30s by Sunday and dipping back into the 20s. For Monday on Saskatchewan Day. Currently here in Moose Jaw, we have a mostly cloudy sky with the sun peeking through. The wind is east-southeast with a light breeze. Temperature is at 13 degrees. In Assiniboia, it is 16 degrees at the moment, while in Regina, it is 15. Get your current conditions and five-day weather forecast anytime at discovermoosejaw.com or on the Discover Moose Jaw app.
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0: High Valley, small town, something here on Country 100, Southern Saskatchewan's best country. My name's Avery LeBlanc as we get ready to head into the August-long weekend after today. If you want to share what you got going on, text or call the Lions Creek Country Connection, 306-694-107. We'd love to hear from you about your plans for this coming long weekend. As one thing we're looking forward to when it comes to plans is the Taste of Summer Charity Barbecue is back next week, Wednesday, in support of Hope Ministries this time around. If you remember last week, we raised over $1,300 for Heartland Hospice. And the next barbecue, next week, Wednesday, 11 a.m. to 1 p.m. right here at the radio station, 1704 Main Street North. $5 gets you lunch, which includes a hamburger, chips, and a drink. That's a pretty sweet deal. So make sure you're stopping by, getting some grub. Do not pack a lunch on Wednesday next week and support Hope Ministries. The full list of our Taste of Summer Charity Barbecue series can be found at discovermoosejaw.com. Coming up here, we've got your 6:30 news, sports, and weather. But before that, we've got Dean Brody and Dallas Smith coming up.
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2: Another court appearance and another delay. 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And we find out why new research suggests renting is becoming a long-term choice for many Saskatchewan residents. 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

0: Mainly sunny and 31 as we head into the long weekend. From the DiscoverMooseJaw.com newsroom, I'm Cameron Kosh. You never know where one moment might take you. For Regina identical twins Tanner and Connor Anderson, getting invited on stage by Bailey Zimmerman at the Calgary Stampede has inspired them to chase an even bigger dream.
1: When I was on stage, I recorded a TikTok. I asked him how many likes on TikTok to make a song with them. And he asked the crowd, and they said 500,000 likes, which is a crazy amount, but it's reasonable. It's reasonable because it is Bailey Zimmerman. We're trying to reach out as much as possible to get this going, and it's so cool.
0: The 19-year-olds only started pursuing music about 6 months ago and say they're now practicing every day while hoping enough support on TikTok will earn them the chance to write a song with one of country music's biggest stars. Walking onto private property without permission could end up costing you more than you think. Staff Sergeant Ryan Lawrence with the Moose Jaw Police Service says trespassing under Saskatchewan's Trespass to Property Act can result in a fine of up to $580, depending on circumstances.
2: This would be a case-by-case basis. But if someone was found in a fenced area or lurking on a property with no reasonable excuse, then that may result in a trespassing charge of $580.
0: Lawrence says if you're asked to leave someone's property, you need to leave right away. If you don't, police can remove you from the property, arrest you, and lay a trespassing charge. A new study is giving landlords a better idea of what today's renters are looking for. Rental Housing Saskatchewan recently released its Saskatchewan Rental Population Report. CEO Landon Field says the report will help housing providers better meet the needs of renters.
3: A report like this dives into what renters are looking for, what they're choosing, and why they're choosing to rent in Saskatchewan. And so hopefully this report reveals a little bit more of that information, and we can continue to provide some great quality homes.
0: The report also shows more people are choosing renting as a long-term housing option, especially among young professionals. The sentencing hearing for Moose Jaw employers charged under the Saskatchewan Foreign Worker Recruitment and Immigration Services Act has been delayed. Sean Slatt has the details.
4: Defense lawyer Bhavan Jaggi appeared in Moose Jaw Provincial Court yesterday for Kartik Kumar Patel, Radvik Patel, and Dehayan Jenny Enterprises. The court heard both the defense and the Crown are preparing a joint sentencing submission, but an administrative issue has delayed the process. The matter has been adjourned until August 11th. The charges stem from alleged offenses at Guac Mexi Grill in Moose Jaw between August of 2023 and February of 2024. The province has said that these are the first charges laid under the legislation. For Discover Moose Jaw News, I'm Sean Slott.
0: Moose Jaw will mark Saskatchewan Day with the city's clock tower lit up in green. The display is meant to recognize the provincial holiday celebrated each year on the first Monday of August. Mayor James Murdoch says the day is about reflecting on what Saskatchewan means to its residents.
5: I think it's important that people have the opportunity to celebrate and show the pride that they have for their local community and for our great province of Saskatchewan, because this is home for all of us.
0: He adds the day is a chance to celebrate the past while looking toward the future.
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0: Make it three straight wins and once again a two-game lead on Saskatoon for first place in the Western Canadian Baseball League's East Division. The Moose Jaw Miller Express came from behind with four runs in the bottom of the ninth to beat the Medicine Hat Mavericks 8-7 last night. Garen Plummer drove home the winning run, which was sitting on third base.
7: Just got to hit the ball hard. He just had to hit a ground ball somewhere.
0: The Millers and Mavericks play again tonight at Roswells Park. One other game last night in the East Division, Swift Current beat the Weyburn Beavers 14-9. The Adam Butler Junior Golf Foundation Tournament took place yesterday at the Hillcrest Golf Club with 168 junior players in action. Co-chair Blake Butler talked about the goal of the tournament.
8: The main goal of the golf tournament is to get kids out, get them to have a fun time, and it's free, right? So we want kids to be able to get out here, win something, and just have fun and make friends and make memories.
0: The tournament, held annually in the memory of the late Adam Butler, raises money to reduce barriers for young golfers. The Toronto Blue Jays had Thursday off. They'll host the St. Louis Cardinals tonight. And in CFL action, the BC Lions surprised the Blue Bombers in Winnipeg 35-19. The Saskatchewan Roughriders play the Elks in Edmonton tomorrow night. Friday Night Football features the 6-1 Montreal Alouettes taking on the winless Red Blacks in Ottawa.
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0: Scattered showers and risk of a thunderstorm with a southeast wind gusting to 50 this morning, becoming mainly sunny with a high of 31. A few clouds and possible thunderstorms this evening, clearing to a low of 14. Tomorrow's mainly sunny, hazy, and 32. There's sunshine and a high of 30 Sunday. A few clouds and a high of 20 Monday. And Tuesday's sunny and 25. Find the full forecast at discovermoosejaw.com and stream the radio anywhere and anytime from the Discover Moose Jaw app.
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I'm Avery LeBlanc. The Saskatchewan Rough Riders lost 36-34 to the Edmonton Elks last week Thursday. Guess what? It's the rematch coming up tomorrow night at 5 o'clock as the Riders look to bounce back. Here's George Birch, Cowboy Songs, for your Friday morning on Country 100.

0: Cowboy Songs by George Burge, the biggest stars, the best country music right here on Country 100. Happy Friday as we get ready for the August-long weekend. Coming up later on next month, which, by the way, today is the last day of July, the For the Athletes Golf Classic returns August 15th at the Deer Ridge Golf Course, raising money to support female community sports through the Thunder Creek Volleyball Club and the Moose Jaw Mustangs Lacrosse. We chatted with Thunder Creek Volleyball Club coach Haley Bevan. She tells us all about the details.
1: It would be $115 a person, and that will include your 18 holes, your cart, as well as a delicious dinner from Charlotte's Catering. And I am no good at golf, but I am here for the pulled pork. That's really why what I'm most excited for.
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0: For today, mainly cloudy with a small chance of showers early this morning, clearing later on with a risk of a thunderstorm. Winds up to 50 kilometers per hour, high of 31, Humidex making it feel like 37. For tonight, clear late this evening, risk of a thunderstorm early in the evening as well. Winds up to 20 kilometers per hour with a low of 14. Tomorrow, mainly sunny with haze. Winds up to 20 kilometers per hour in the afternoon, high of 32, Humidex at 34. Sunday, sunny, high of 30 before dipping back into the 20s for the start of next week. Currently here in Moose Jaw, we've got a mostly cloudy sky. The wind is east-southeast with a light breeze. Temperature is 13 degrees, while in Assiniboia, it's 17. In Regina, it's 15. Get your current conditions and five-day weather forecast anytime at discovermoosejaw.com or on the Discover Moose Jaw app.
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0: 6:45 right now here in Moose Jaw. My name's Avery LeBlanc. This is Josh Ross. 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

0: 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Avery LeBlanc joining you here on this Friday before the August long weekend. Let's take a look at what the roads look like heading into these next few days off. 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Road closures and construction. Athabasca Street West on the 700th block. The 1000th block of Grace Street. Caribou Street East on the 600th block. 6th Avenue Northeast on the 800th block. Duffield Crescent on the 1100th block. Hull Street West on the 900th block. Queen Crescent on the 1300th block. As this is the final day of a service replacement project. And Fairford Street West, SAS Power working until the middle of next week, Wednesday. Ongoing infrastructure projects here in Moose Jaw, Caribou Street East on the 100th block. 5th Avenue Northwest, Saskatchewan Street to Oxford Street. Cotto Street infrastructure renewal project continues. And Henley's Avenue area road work continues through next month. Traffic advisory for Main Street southbound bridge remains closed until August 31st. Two-way traffic remains open on the northbound bridge both ways. Expect delays. As the Moose Jaw Miller Express do have a home game tonight. Caribou Street East between Ross Crescent and Willow Ave, along with Ross Crescent between Caribou Street East and Ross Street East. That'll be closing from 7 till 10 tonight. And the Highway number 2 overpass replacement continues. Make sure you're following signage and watching for workers in the area. As gas heading into the August long weekend, ranging from $1.57.9 per liter to $1.79.9 per liter. That is one heck of a range right there. Not seeing anything else slowing us down for this Friday, but if you do see something, text the Lions Creek Country Connection 306-694-107. As coming up here after the break, we've got your Fresh Music Friday song of the day, along with a code word for your chance to win a Roto's pizza. Stick around for that.
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2: 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And Moose Jaw police are reminding everyone what counts as trespassing and what doesn't. 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
3: Warm temperatures have really accelerated crop development across the prairies. Oilseed specialist Sonia Wilson put together this week's crop report for Manitoba.
4: We're seeing that our winter wheat and fall rye are in the grain fill stage in most regions, and some are even turning color. The majority of spring cereals here we're seeing in that early milk to soft dough stage. Corn has really moved forward in a lot of areas, generally between that V12 stage to tassel, with those earliest fields beginning to soak. Canola is, again, very different stages across the province. With these high temperatures, the later seeded fields will definitely be bolting quite quickly.
3: Tice Masich with the Saskatchewan Ministry of Agriculture says most crops remain in good condition across the province, with many fields even rated excellent. He notes the recent hot, dry conditions have resulted in some heat stress starting to show up in crops in the southwest. For Golden West, I'm Glendalee Allen Vossler.
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0: Well, it is Fresh Music Friday, which means we've got a song of the day and your chance to win a medium three-topping pizza from Roto's. 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
1: The sky clears through the morning, warming to a high of 31. From the DiscoverMooseJaw.com newsroom, I'm Cameron Kosh. What started with a handmade sign at the Calgary Stampede has turned into a big opportunity for two Saskatchewan musicians. Regina's identical twins, Tanner and Connor Anderson, are hoping country star Bailey Zimmerman will write a song with them, but first they need your help. Here's Connor with how.
2: We're trying to reach out as much as possible to get this going, and Anderson Twins _ is our TikTok, and we have two pinned videos at the top of our page. Our one has like 7,000 likes right now, so if you like that one and just get that one going, that'll be awesome.
1: The twins have posted the video on TikTok, where Bailey challenged them to reach 500,000 likes. They say they're encouraging everyone to share the video and help make the dream a reality. You might think walking onto somebody's property is no big deal, but the Moose Jaw Police Service wants you to know there's a difference between what is and isn't allowed. Staff Sergeant Ryan Lawrence says unless it's posted otherwise, you have what's called implied permission to walk straight to someone's front door and knock.
3: What we mean by implied permission is that unless otherwise posted, it's reasonable for someone to approach your front door, of course using the most direct route and knocking on that front door.
1: Lawrence says that permission doesn't include wandering around the yard, looking through windows, or entering a fenced backyard without the homeowner's permission. A new report from Rental Housing Saskatchewan says more people are choosing to rent for the long term. The report found 80% of property operators have seen residents staying in the rental market longer. CEO Landon Field says people are seeing the benefits of renting because of the limited housing options.
4: We're seeing the supply crunch in terms of housing supply across the province. That's pretty clear in the data, and we're seeing more and more projects, including multifamily or rental projects, take shape across the province.
1: Field added that Saskatchewan continues to offer an opportunity to advance for renters compared to other provinces. Moose Jaw employers charged under the Foreign Worker Recruitment and Immigration Services Act will be sentenced next month. Sean Slatt tells us more.
5: Defense lawyer Bhavan Jaggi appeared in Moose Jaw Provincial Court yesterday on behalf of Karti Kumar and Radvik Patel and Dahayan Jenny Enterprises. Jaggi told the court there will be a joint submission for sentencing, but it had been delayed due to an administrative issue. Crown Prosecutor Joe LeBlanc consented to adjourn the matter to August 11th. The Patels and their corporation are facing charges for allegations that took place at Guac Mexi Grill in Moose Jaw between August 2023 and February 2024. According to the province, they are the first to be charged under the Foreign Worker Recruitment and Immigration Services Act. For Discover Moose Jaw News, I'm Sean Slott.
1: Saskatchewan Day is just around the corner, giving residents a chance to celebrate the people, communities, and history that makes the province unique. Moose Jaw Mayor James Murdoch says it's also a time to appreciate what makes the city special.
6: It gives us that opportunity to enjoy and appreciate our vibrant downtown, our local businesses, and the welcoming neighborhoods that make Moose Jaw the great community that it is.
1: He adds Saskatchewan Day is a chance to show pride in both the province and local community.
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1: Make it three straight wins and once again a two-game lead on Saskatoon for first place in the Western Canadian Baseball League's East Division. The Moose Jaw Miller Express came from behind with four runs in the bottom of the ninth to beat the Medicine Hat Mavericks 8-7 last night. Garen Plummer drove home the winning run, which was sitting on third base.
7: Just got to hit the ball hard. You just had to hit a ground ball somewhere.
1: The Millers and Mavericks play again tonight at Roswells Park. One other game last night in the East Division, Swift Current beat the Weyburn Beavers 14-9. The Adam Butler Junior Golf Foundation Tournament took place yesterday at the Hillcrest Golf Club with 168 junior players in action. Co-chair Blake Butler.
8: The main goal of the golf tournament is to get kids out, get them to have a fun time, and it's free, right? So we want kids to be able to get out here, win something, and just have fun and make friends and make memories.
1: The tournament, held annually in memory of the late Adam Butler, raises money to reduce barriers for young golfers. The Toronto Blue Jays had Thursday off. They'll host the St. Louis Cardinals tonight. And in CFL action, the BC Lions surprise the Blue Bombers in Winnipeg 35-19. The Saskatchewan Roughriders play the Elks in Edmonton tomorrow night. Friday Night Football features the 6-1 Montreal Alouettes taking on the winless Red Blacks in Ottawa.
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1: Scattered showers and risk of a thunderstorm with a southeast wind gusting to 50 this morning, becoming mainly sunny with a high of 31. A few clouds and possible thunderstorms this evening, clearing to a low of 14. Tomorrow's mainly sunny, hazy, and 32. There's sunshine and a high of 30 Sunday. A few clouds and a high of 20 Monday. And Tuesday, sunny and 25. Find the full forecast at discovermoosejaw.com and stream the radio anywhere and anytime from the Discover Moose Jaw app.
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0: 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My name's Avery LeBlanc, in for Courtney here today and throughout next week as well, as we're ready to play the Brain Buster heading into the long weekend. Brain Buster is brought to you by Smitty's in the Town and Country Mall, serving early bird breakfast every day until 11 a.m. Senior specials from 11 to close. Come and dine alone or with a large group. We're giving away a $15 gift certificate to Bugsy's and Smitty's in the Town and Country Mall if you get this question correct. 15% of people say they've broken up with someone over this. What is it? 15% of people say they've broken up with someone over this. What is it? If you think you know the answer, text or call the Lions Creek Country Connection, 306-694-107.
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0: Mainly cloudy this morning with a small chance of showers and a risk of a thunderstorm clearing later on with local smoke hanging around. Winds up to 50 kilometers per hour with a high of 31. Humidex is at 37. For tonight, clearing late this evening with a risk of a thunderstorm. Winds up to 20 kilometers per hour, low of 14. Tomorrow, mainly sunny with a high of 32. Humidex around 34. For Sunday, sunny with a high of 30 before dipping back into the 20s to start off next week. Currently here in Moose Jaw, we've got some light rain showers in areas. A light breeze blowing southeast. Temperature is at 14 degrees. In Assiniboia, it's 17. And in Regina, it's 18. Get your current conditions and five-day weather forecast anytime at discovermoosejaw.com or on the Discover Moose Jaw app. I'm Avery LeBlanc.
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2: Hey, it's Ryan Fox, and this weekend on ACC, we tell you all about Shania Twain's big change. Luke Bryan says thanks, and we have some fun back in high school with country newcomer Ashley Cook. 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
0: We are playing the Brain Buster here this morning, brought to you by Bugsy's and Smitty's in the Town and Country Mall. We're giving away a $15 gift certificate from them if you get this question correct. 15% of people say they've broken up with someone over this. What is it? We've had a lot of guesses so far here this morning. Bill Roberts suggested, is it watching a TV series without them? Man, the betrayal, the absolute betrayal. No, that is not the correct answer, Bill. Sorry. Poase asked, is it different religions? No, it is not different religions. Good guess, though. Joe asked, is it political opinion? No, that is not correct either. Leanne asked, is it didn't like their pet? No, that is not it either. We also had someone text in asking if it was snoring. No, that is not it. All great guesses here so far this morning. If you think you know the answer, text or call the Lions Creek Country Connection 306-694-107.

0: Brainbuster this morning is brought to you by Bugsy's and Smitty's in the Town and Country Mall. We're giving away a $15 gift certificate from them if you get this question correct. 15% of people say they've broken up with someone over this. What is it? We've had some good guesses. Bill took a second crack at it, asking if it was bad breath. That is not it. Lindsay asked, is it the in-laws? No, that was not the reason either. Judy also texted in asking if it was poor hygiene. No, that is not the correct answer. The correct answer did, in fact, come from Kathy Gallipo. Congratulations, Kathy. The answer was 15% of people say they've broken up with someone over money fights. Money was the correct answer. We did get a couple of guesses, but Kathy beat everyone else to the punch there. Thanks to you for playing the Brainbuster here on this Friday morning. 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Make sure you tune in again next week, Tuesday.
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0: Mainly cloudy, small chance of showers here this morning as there is a bit of a sprinkle going on out there in certain areas. Risk of a thunderstorm as well with local smoke hanging around throughout the day. Clearing later on with winds up to 50 kilometers per hour, high of 31. Humidex making it feel like 37 out there. For tonight, clearing late this evening, risk of a thunderstorm early on in the evening as well. Low of 14, winds up to 20 kilometers per hour. Saturday, mainly sunny, wind up to 20 kilometers per hour once again, high of 32, humidex of 34. And a gradual cool down begins on Sunday with sunny skies and a high of 30 before dipping into the 20s once again. Currently here in Moose Jaw, we've got some light showers as mentioned. Cloudy skies, wind is southeast with a light breeze. Temperature is 14 degrees, while in Assiniboia, it's 17, and Regina, it's 18. Get your current conditions and five-day weather forecast anytime at discovermoosejaw.com or on the Discover Moose Jaw app. Coming up here at the bottom of the hour, we've got your local news, sports, and weather. But before that, we've got the Hunter Brothers on the way, along with Shania Twain.
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2: Another court appearance and another delay. The sentencing hearing in a landmark immigration case has been pushed back. And we find out why new research suggests renting is becoming a long-term choice for many Saskatchewan residents. 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
1: Mainly sunny and 31 as we head into the long weekend. 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You never know where one moment might take you. For Regina identical twins Tanner and Connor Anderson, getting invited on stage by Bailey Zimmerman at the Calgary Stampede has inspired them to chase an even bigger dream.
2: When I was on stage, I recorded a TikTok. I asked him how many likes on TikTok to make a song with him. And he asked the crowd, and they said 500,000 likes, which is a crazy amount, but it's reasonable. It's reasonable because it is Bailey Zimmerman. We're trying to reach out as much as possible to get this going, and it's so cool.
1: The 19-year-olds only started pursuing music about 6 months ago and say they're now practicing every day while hoping enough support on TikTok will earn them the chance to write a song with one of country music's biggest stars. Walking onto private property without permission could end up costing you more than you think.

0: Staff Sergeant Ryan Lawrence with the Moose Jaw Police Service says trespassing under Saskatchewan's Trespass to Property Act can result in a fine of up to $580, depending on circumstances.
1: This would be a case-by-case basis, but if someone was found in a fenced area or lurking on a property with no reasonable excuse, then that may result in a trespassing charge of $580.
0: Lawrence says if you're asked to leave someone's property, you need to leave right away. If you don't, police can remove you from the property, arrest you, and lay a trespassing charge. A new study is giving landlords a better idea of what today's renters are looking for. Rental Housing Saskatchewan recently released its Saskatchewan Rental Population Report. CEO Landon Field says the report will help housing providers better meet the needs of renters.
2: A report like this dives into what renters are looking for, what they're choosing, and why they're choosing to rent in Saskatchewan. And so hopefully this report reveals a little bit more of that information, and we can continue to provide some great quality homes.
0: The report also shows more people are choosing renting as a long-term housing option, especially among young professionals. The sentencing hearing for Moose Jaw employers charged under the Saskatchewan Foreign Worker Recruitment and Immigration Services Act has been delayed. Sean Slatt has the details.
3: Defense lawyer Bhavan Jaggi appeared in Moose Jaw Provincial Court yesterday for Kardi Kumar Patel, Radvik Patel, and Dehayan Jenny Enterprises. The court heard both the defense and the Crown are preparing a joint sentencing submission, but an administrative issue has delayed the process. The matter has been adjourned until August 11th. The charges stem from alleged offenses at Guac Mexi Grill in Moose Jaw between August of 2023 and February of 2024. The province has said that these are the first charges laid under the legislation. For Discover Moose Jaw News, I'm Sean Slott.
0: Moose Jaw will mark Saskatchewan Day with the city's clock tower lit up in green. The display is meant to recognize the provincial holiday celebrated each year on the first Monday of August. Mayor James Murdoch says the day is about reflecting on what Saskatchewan means to its residents.
4: I think it's important that people have the opportunity to celebrate and show the pride that they have for their local community and for our great province of Saskatchewan, because this is home for all of us.
0: He adds the day is a chance to celebrate the past while looking toward the future.
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0: Make it three straight wins and once again a two-game lead on Saskatoon for first place in the Western Canadian Baseball League's East Division. The Moose Jaw Miller Express came from behind with four runs in the bottom of the ninth to beat the Medicine Hat Mavericks 8-7 last night. Garen Plummer drove home the winning run, which was sitting on third base.
6: Just got to hit the ball hard. You just had to hit a ground ball somewhere.
0: The Millers and Mavericks play again tonight at Roswells Park. One other game last night in the East Division, Swift Current beat the Weyburn Beavers 14-9. The Adam Butler Junior Golf Foundation Tournament took place yesterday at the Hillcrest Golf Club with 168 junior players in action. Co-chair Blake Butler.
7: The main goal of the golf tournament is to get kids out, get them to have a fun time, and it's free, right? So we want kids to be able to get out here, win something, and just have fun and make friends and make memories.
0: The tournament, held annually in memory of the late Adam Butler, raises money to reduce barriers for young golfers. The Toronto Blue Jays had Thursday off. They'll host the St. Louis Cardinals tonight. And in CFL action, the BC Lions surprised the Blue Bombers in Winnipeg 35-19. The Saskatchewan Roughriders play the Elks in Edmonton tomorrow night. Friday Night Football features the 6-1 Montreal Alouettes taking on the winless Red Blacks in Ottawa.
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0: Scattered showers and risk of a thunderstorm with a southeast wind gusting to 50 this morning, becoming mainly sunny with a high of 31. A few clouds and possible thunderstorms this evening, clearing to a low of 14. Tomorrow's mainly sunny, hazy, and 32. There's sunshine and a high of 30 Sunday. A few clouds and a high of 20 Monday. And Tuesday sunny and 25. Find the full forecast at discovermoosejaw.com and stream the radio anywhere and anytime from the Discover Moose Jaw app.
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I'm Avery LeBlanc. The Moose Jaw Miller Express barely beat the Medicine Hat Mavericks last night. 8-7 was the final score as they look to improve their record. Heading into tonight once again against the very same team, the Medicine Hat Mavericks. First pitch is at 7:05 at Ross Wells Ballpark. Now here's Taylor Swift. I knew it. I knew you.

0: That's Taylor Swift on Southern Saskatchewan's Best Country, Country 100. My name's Avery LeBlanc. It's time to take a look at the roads here this morning. 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Road closures and construction. Athabasca Street West, 700th block. Gray Street, 1000th block. Caribou Street East, 600th block. 6th Avenue Northeast, 800th block due to a water main break. Duffield Crescent on the 1100th block. And Hall Street West on the 900th block as the final day of service replacement takes place on Queen Street on the 1300th block. And Fairford Street West still being worked on until Wednesday next week. The Sask Power is doing their thing. Ongoing infrastructure projects, Caribou Street East on the 100th block. That'll wrap up at the end of next month for roof repairs. 5th Avenue Northwest, Saskatchewan Street to Oxford Street. Construction continues with Hall Street closed at the intersection there. Cotto Street infrastructure renewal project continues, and Henley's Avenue area road work continues until the end of August. Traffic advisory for Main Street southbound bridge remains closed until the end of next month. Two-way traffic continues on the northbound bridge. You can expect delays there as the Moose Jaw Miller Express have got a game tonight. Caribou Street East between Ross Crescent and Willow Ave, along with Ross Crescent between Caribou Street East and Ross Street East, will be closed from 7 to 10. As you can expect, increased traffic around Ross Wells Ballpark. Make sure you're driving around slowly and safely. And the highway number 2 overpass replacement continues. Make sure you're following signage, watching out for workers and equipment, and slowing down. As gas here in Moose Jaw heading into the August long weekend ranges from $1.579 per liter to $1.799 per liter. Not seeing anything else slowing us down for this Friday. But if you do see something, text the Lions Creek Country Connection, 306-694-107.
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0: 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It is 7:53 right now here in Moose Jaw as we will wrap up another week for Her Voice. This week's feature spotlights Megan Weiland, a Moose Jaw entrepreneur and community volunteer who's passionate about helping animals. Weiland owns Spike Grooming and is the president of the Moose Jaw Humane Society Board, where she helps raise funds and support animals in need. Weiland says giving back is her way of supporting the community that she has supported her business for more than a decade.
1: I've raised my children here, and I absolutely love the business network in Moose Jaw. I love the animal network in Moose Jaw. I love that we are the friendly city, but people know us as the Al Capone city. I really do truly call this home, and it will always be home for me.
0: Through grooming fundraisers and affordable pet care programs, she's worked to make sure local pets and their owners have access to the services they need. More details can be found in our Her Voice page at discovermoosejaw.com. And make sure you tune in again next week to find out who our next Her Voice nominee is.
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0: As we're seeing some showers in some areas around Moose Jaw, we have a mainly cloudy sky. Thunderstorms potentially here this morning. High of 31, humidex around 37 as winds will get up to 50 kilometers per hour at times. Tonight it'll be clearing out with a risk of a thunderstorm this evening as well, low of 14. Tomorrow mainly sunny with wind up to 20 kilometers per hour, high of 32, humidex of 34. Sunday sunny, high of 30, and then dipping into the 20s once again starting on Monday with a mix of sun and cloud. Currently here in Moose Jaw, we've got a cloudy sky with some light rain in the area. The wind is southeast with a light breeze. Temperature is at 14 degrees. In Assiniboia, it's 17, and in Regina, it's 18. Get your current conditions and five-day weather forecast anytime at discovermoosejaw.com or on the Discover Moose Jaw app. I'm Avery LeBlanc. Coming up after the break, we've got High Valley for you. 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
1: The sky clears through the morning, warming to a high of 31. From the DiscoverMooseJaw.com newsroom, I'm Cameron Kosh. What started with a handmade sign at the Calgary Stampede has turned into a big opportunity for two Saskatchewan musicians. Regina's identical twins, Tanner and Connor Anderson, are hoping country star Bailey Zimmerman will write a song with them, but first they need your help. Here's Connor with how.
2: We're trying to reach out as much as possible to get this going, and Anderson Twins underscore is our TikTok, and we have two pinned videos at the top of our page. Our one has like 7,000 likes right now, so if you like that one and just get that one going, that'll be awesome.
1: The twins have posted the video on TikTok, where Bailey challenged them to reach 500,000 likes. They say they're encouraging everyone to share the video and help make the dream a reality. You might think walking onto somebody's property is no big deal, but the Moose Jaw Police Service wants you to know there's a difference between what is and isn't allowed. Staff Sergeant Ryan Lawrence says unless it's posted otherwise, you have what's called implied permission to walk straight to someone's front door and knock.
3: What we mean by implied permission is that unless otherwise posted, it's reasonable for someone to approach your front door, of course using the most direct route and knocking on that front door.
1: Lawrence says that permission doesn't include wandering around the yard, looking through windows, or entering a fenced backyard without the homeowner's permission. A new report from Rental Housing Saskatchewan says more people are choosing to rent for the long term. The report found 80% of property operators have seen residents staying in the rental market longer. CEO Landon Field says people are seeing the benefits of renting because of the limited housing options.
4: We're seeing the supply crunch in terms of housing supply across the province. That's pretty clear in the data, and we're seeing more and more projects, including multifamily or rental projects, take shape across the province.
1: Field added that Saskatchewan continues to offer an opportunity to advance for renters compared to other provinces. Moose Jaw employers charged under the Foreign Worker Recruitment and Immigration Services Act will be sentenced next month. Sean Slatt tells us more.
5: Defense lawyer Bhavan Jaggi appeared in Moose Jaw Provincial Court yesterday on behalf of Karti Kumar and Radvik Patel and Dahayan Jenny Enterprises. Jaggi told the court there will be a joint submission for sentencing, but it had been delayed due to an administrative issue. Crown Prosecutor Joe LeBlanc consented to adjourn the matter to August 11th. The Patels and their corporation are facing charges for allegations that took place at Guac Mexi Grill in Moose Jaw between August 2023 and February 2024. According to the province, they are the first to be charged under the Foreign Worker Recruitment and Immigration Services Act. For Discover Moose Jaw News, I'm Sean Slott.
1: Saskatchewan Day is just around the corner, giving residents a chance to celebrate the people, communities, and history that makes the province unique. Moose Jaw Mayor James Murdoch says it's also a time to appreciate what makes the city special.
6: It gives us that opportunity to enjoy and appreciate our vibrant downtown, our local businesses, and the welcoming neighborhoods that make Moose Jaw the great community that it is.
1: He adds Saskatchewan Day is a chance to show pride in both the province and local community.
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1: Make it three straight wins and once again a two-game lead on Saskatoon for first place in the Western Canadian Baseball League's East Division. The Moose Jaw Miller Express came from behind with four runs in the bottom of the ninth to beat the Medicine Hat Mavericks 8-7 last night. Garen Plummer drove home the winning run, which was sitting on third base.
7: Just got to hit the ball hard. He just had to hit a ground ball somewhere.
1: The Millers and Mavericks play again tonight at Roswells Park. One other game last night in the East Division, Swift Current beat the Weyburn Beavers 14-9. The Adam Butler Junior Golf Foundation Tournament took place yesterday at the Hillcrest Golf Club with 168 junior players in action. Co-chair Blake Butler.
8: The main goal of the golf tournament is to get kids out, get them to have a fun time, and it's free, right? So we want kids to be able to get out here, win something, and just have fun and make friends and make memories.
1: The tournament, held annually in memory of the late Adam Butler, raises money to reduce barriers for young golfers. The Toronto Blue Jays had Thursday off. They'll host the St. Louis Cardinals tonight. And in CFL action, the BC Lions surprised the Blue Bombers in Winnipeg 35-19. The Saskatchewan Roughriders play the Elks in Edmonton tomorrow night. Friday Night Football features the 6-1 Montreal Alouettes taking on the winless Red Blacks in Ottawa.
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1: Scattered showers and a southeast wind gusting to 50 this morning, becoming mainly sunny, hazy, and 31 by the afternoon. A few clouds and possible thunderstorms this evening, clearing to a low of 14. Tomorrow's mainly sunny, hazy, and 32. There's sunshine and a high of 30 Sunday. A few clouds and a high of 20 Monday, and Tuesday sunny and 25. Find the full forecast at discovermoosejaw.com and stream the radio anywhere and anytime from the Discover Moose Jaw app.
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9: 8:06 right now here in Moose Jaws. The wind has been picking up over the last little bit. My name's Avery LeBlanc. Hopefully you're having a good one. And with us heading into the August-long weekend, it is Friday, after all, which means it is time for our Fresh Music Friday song of the day, brought to you by Roto's Pizza. 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Now here is our Fresh Music Friday song of the day. It's Tim and the Glory Boys, If I Go Missing, on Country 100.

0: Tim and the Glory Boys, If I Go Missing is your Fresh Music Friday song of the day. 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Well, hundreds of classic vehicles and thousands of visitors are expected in Moose Jaw this weekend as the Western Canadian Nationals Car Show rolls into town. 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
0: Visitors can check out the public car show from 10 a.m. to 5 p.m. on Saturday and Sunday. 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And best of all, the proceeds from the event will go towards Ronald McDonald House Charities in Saskatchewan. We've got more details on that for you at discovermoosejaw.com. Coming up after the break, we've got Bailey Zimmerman, Chevy Silverado.
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0: Things will clear up here this morning as we have a mainly cloudy sky at the moment. Risk of a thunderstorm as well, along with some sprinkled showers in this morning. Local smoke hanging around, winds up to 50 kilometers per hour at times. High of 31, humidex of 37 throughout the day. Clearing this evening as we'll have a risk of a thunderstorm early on. Winds up to 20 kilometers per hour, low of 14. Tomorrow mainly sunny as it is the hottest day of the long weekend. 32, feeling like 34 with the humidex. Sunday, sunny, high enough, and a high of 30. And then Monday, a mix of sun and cloud and a high of 20. And that's where we'll hang around throughout the new work week heading into Tuesday. Currently here in Moose Jaw, we've got a mostly cloudy sky. The wind is southeast at 24 kilometers an hour, gusting to 37 at times. Temperature is at 18 degrees. In Assiniboia, it's 20, and in Regina, it's 17. Get your current conditions and five-day weather forecast anytime at discovermoosejaw.com or on the Discover Moose Jaw app. I'm Avery LeBlanc. 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I want to hear from you on the Lions Creek Country Connection, 306-694-107. What do you got coming up for this August long weekend? Michelle texted in saying heading home for the weekend. Sunday will be at Good Spirit Provincial Park, and then they're going to do a painting DIY kit. That sounds like a ton of fun and very productive, Michelle. Have a ton of fun. On the way, we've got Dallas Smith, CRZY first. Here's Bailey Zimmerman, Chevy Silverado on Country 100.

is young. She thinks she's grown. We're all first car, first date, WLD on her license plate. Now ain't life crazy? Yeah.

0: Smith, CRZY, the biggest stars, the best country music. 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I'm Avery LeBlanc. As coming up here at the bottom of the hour, we got your 8:30 news, sports, and weather. But before that, Dean Brody is on the way. A guy we're going to see here in Moose Jaw November 9th, along with the Reclaws at the Temple Garden Center. You can get your tickets for that at sasktix.ca.
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2: Another court appearance and another delay. The sentencing hearing in a landmark immigration case has been pushed back. And we find out why new research suggests renting is becoming a long-term choice for many Saskatchewan residents. 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
2: Mainly cloudy here this morning with a chance of showers in the area and a risk of a thunderstorm. It'll clear out later on this morning with winds up to 50 kilometers per hour, high of 31, humidex of 37. Clearing late this evening as well with a risk of a thunderstorm before that, low of 14. Tomorrow, mainly sunny with haze in the area, high of 32, humidex of 34. Sunday, sunny, high of 30, and then getting into the 20s to start off next week. Currently here in Moose Jaw, we've got a mostly cloudy sky. The wind is southeast at 24, gusting to 37 at times. Temperature is at 18. In Regina, it's 17, and in Assiniboia, it's 20. Get your current conditions and five-day weather forecast anytime at discovermoosejaw.com or on the Discover Moose Jaw app. I'm Avery LeBlanc. It's 8:27 right now here in Moose Jaw. And as mentioned, you're going to see this guy along with the Recklaws November 9th at the Temple Garden Center. Get your tickets at sasktix.ca. It's Dean Brody right around here.

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1: Mainly sunny and 31 as we head into the long weekend. 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You never know where one moment might take you. For Regina identical twins Tanner and Connor Anderson, getting invited on stage by Bailey Zimmerman at the Calgary Stampede has inspired them to chase an even bigger dream.
2: When I was on stage, I recorded a TikTok. I asked him how many likes on TikTok to make a song with them. And he asked the crowd, and they said 500,000 likes, which is a crazy amount, but it's reasonable. It's reasonable because it is Bailey Zimmerman. We're trying to reach out as much as possible to get this going, and it's so cool.
1: The 19-year-olds only started pursuing music about 6 months ago and say they're now practicing every day while hoping enough support on TikTok will earn them the chance to write a song with one of country music's biggest stars. Walking onto private property without permission could end up costing you more than you think. Staff Sergeant Ryan Lawrence with the Moose Jaw Police Service says trespassing under

0: Saskatchewan's Trespass to Property Act can result in a fine of up to $580, depending on circumstances.
1: This would be a case-by-case basis, but if someone was found in a fenced area or lurking on a property with no reasonable excuse, then that may result in a trespassing charge of $580.
0: Lawrence says if you're asked to leave someone's property, you need to leave right away. If you don't, police can remove you from the property, arrest you, and lay a trespassing charge. A new study is giving landlords a better idea of what today's renters are looking for. Rental Housing Saskatchewan recently released its Saskatchewan Rental Population Report. CEO Landon Field says the report will help housing providers better meet the needs of renters.
2: A report like this dives into what renters are looking for, what they're choosing, and why they're choosing to rent in Saskatchewan. And so hopefully this report reveals a little bit more of that information, and we can continue to provide some great quality homes.
0: The report also shows more people are choosing renting as a long-term housing option, especially among young professionals. The sentencing hearing for Moose Jaw employers charged under the Saskatchewan Foreign Worker Recruitment and Immigration Services Act has been delayed. Sean Slatt has the details.
3: Defense lawyer Bhavan Jaggi appeared in Moose Jaw Provincial Court yesterday for Kardi Kumar Patel, Radvik Patel, and Tahayan Jenny Enterprises. The court heard both the defense and the Crown are preparing a joint sentencing submission, but an administrative issue has delayed the process. The matter has been adjourned until August 11th. The charges stem from alleged offenses at Guac Mexi Grill in Moose Jaw between August of 2023 and February of 2024. The province has said that these are the first charges laid under the legislation. For Discover Moose Jaw News, I'm Sean Slott.
0: Moose Jaw will mark Saskatchewan Day with the city's clock tower lit up in green. The display is meant to recognize the provincial holiday celebrated each year on the first Monday of August. Mayor James Murdoch says the day is about reflecting on what Saskatchewan means to its residents.
4: I think it's important that people have the opportunity to celebrate and show the pride that they have for their local community and for our great province of Saskatchewan, because this is home for all of us.
0: He adds the day is a chance to celebrate the past while looking toward the future.
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0: Make it three straight wins and once again a two-game lead on Saskatoon for first place in the Western Canadian Baseball League's East Division. The Moose Jaw Miller Express came from behind with four runs in the bottom of the ninth to beat the Medicine Hat Mavericks 8-7 last night. Garen Plummer drove home the winning run, which was sitting on third base.
6: Just got to hit the ball hard. You just had to hit a ground ball somewhere.
0: The Millers and Mavericks play again tonight at Roswells Park. One other game last night in the East Division, Swift Current beat the Weyburn Beavers 14-9. The Adam Butler Junior Golf Foundation Tournament took place yesterday at the Hillcrest Golf Club with 168 junior players in action. Co-chair Blake Butler.
7: The main goal of the golf tournament is to get kids out, get them to have a fun time, and it's free, right? So we want kids to be able to get out here, win something, and just have fun and make friends and make memories.
0: The tournament, held annually in memory of the late Adam Butler, raises money to reduce barriers for young golfers. The Toronto Blue Jays had Thursday off. They'll host the St. Louis Cardinals tonight. And in CFL action, the BC Lions surprised the Blue Bombers in Winnipeg 35-19. The Saskatchewan Roughriders play the Elks in Edmonton tomorrow night. Friday Night Football features the 6-1 Montreal Alouettes taking on the winless Red Blacks in Ottawa.
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0: Scattered showers and a southeast wind gusting to 50 this morning, becoming mainly sunny, hazy, and 31 by the afternoon. A few clouds and possible thunderstorms this evening, clearing to a low of 14. Tomorrow's mainly sunny, hazy, and 32. There's sunshine and a high of 30 Sunday. A few clouds and a high of 20 Monday. And Tuesday's sunny and 25. Find the full forecast at discovermoosejaw.com and stream the radio anywhere and anytime from the Discover Moose Jaw app.
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That's Jelly Roll, I Am Not Okay, here on Country 100. I'm Avery LeBlanc, as you're listening to the Prairie Mobile Morning Show. And I think we're all more than okay with the August-long weekend right around the corner. Very exciting. Maybe you're heading to the lake. 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Or maybe you're going on a road trip. Or maybe best of all, you're just hanging out at home, relaxing, and enjoying the beautiful weather on the way for this weekend. Here's Carter Faith Betty on Country 100.

0: Carter Faith here on Country 100, Southern Saskatchewan's best country at 8:42. Avery LeBlanc joining you here as the Craik Ranch Rodeo is back for its third year this Sunday at the Craik Fairgrounds. The event gets underway at 1 o'clock and will showcase the skills ranchers use every day with events including team branding, team sorting, ranch scramble, Pony Express relay racing, and wild cow milking. Ad Committee President Courtney Dixon explains.
1: Ranch rodeos have been around for quite a few years, and it's just highlighting what the cowboys and ranchers do on a daily basis out in the back 40 or out in their pastures.
0: There will also be mutton busting, a calf scramble, raffle prizes, and a 50-50 draw. Admission is $10, with kids under 8 getting in for just $5, as the event is cash only. More details can be found in our community section at discovermoosejaw.com.
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0: For today, we have a mainly cloudy sky, clearing up later on this morning with a chance of showers in the area, risk of a thunderstorm. Winds will be picking up throughout the morning with a high of 33, humidex of 34. Tonight, clear late this evening. Before that, though, a risk of a thunderstorm. Winds up to 20 kilometers per hour, low of 16. Tomorrow, mainly sunny with haze. Winds up to 20 kilometers per hour, high of 33, humidex of 35. Sunday, sunny and a high of 30, and then running down into the 20s for Monday for your stat. And a mix of sun and cloud. Currently here in Moose Jaw, we've got cloudy skies in the area with the sun peeking through in some spots. The wind is east at 25 kilometers per hour. Temperature is at 18 degrees, while in Regina, it's 17. In Assiniboia, it's 20. Get your current conditions and five-day weather forecast anytime at discovermoosejaw.com or on the Discover Moose Jaw app. As you're listening to the Country 100 Morning Show with Prairie Mobile, your Sastel authorized dealer. Coming up next, we'll be announcing the lucky winner of that medium three-topping pizza for Fresh Music Friday. First, it's James Barker Band After Dark.

0: James Barker Band After Dark here on Country 100 as we get ready to conclude the morning show brought to you by Prairie Mobile, your SaskTel authorized dealer. Thanks so much for tuning in throughout this Friday as we get ready for the August long weekend. And with it being Friday, we had our Fresh Music Friday song of the day. We asked you to text in the word Friday to our Lions Creek Country Connection 306-694-107 for your chance to win a medium three-topping pizza from Roto's. We have selected our winner. Let's give them a call and let them know that they've won.
1: Hello?
0: Hello, this is Avery LeBlanc with Country 100. Who am I speaking with?
1: Dela, hey.
0: How are you?
1: Good.
0: You texted in Friday here this morning, correct?
1: Yes.
0: All right. Well, congratulations. You won a medium three-topping pizza from Roto's.
1: Oh, thank you.
0: You're welcome. Any big plans for this coming long weekend?
1: No. Maybe I'm going fishing.
0: Go fishing. That's a good plan. I think a lot of people will be doing that, hey?
1: Oh, yeah.
0: All right. You have a fantastic long weekend. Take care. And thanks for playing along for Fresh Music Friday.
1: Oh, okay. Thank you.
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seriously, man, don't drop it. 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You're going to be hanging around here while you want to watch my jacket. 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
1: The sky clears through the morning, warming to a high of 31. From the DiscoverMooseJaw.com newsroom, I'm Cameron Kosh. What started with a handmade sign at the Calgary Stampede has turned into a big opportunity for two Saskatchewan musicians. Regina's identical twins, Tanner and Connor Anderson, are hoping country star Bailey Zimmerman will write a song with them, but first they need your help. Here's Connor with how.
2: We're trying to reach out as much as possible to get this going, and Anderson Twins underscore is our TikTok, and we have two pinned videos at the top of our page. Our one has like 7,000 likes right now, so if you like that one and just get that one going, that'll be awesome.
1: The twins have posted the video on TikTok, where Bailey challenged them to reach 500,000 likes. They say they're encouraging everyone to share the video and help make the dream a reality. You might think walking onto somebody's property is no big deal, but the Moose Jaw Police Service wants you to know there's a difference between what is and isn't allowed. Staff Sergeant Ryan Lawrence says unless it's posted otherwise, you have what's called implied permission to walk straight to someone's front door and knock.
3: What we mean by implied permission is that unless otherwise posted, it's reasonable for someone to approach your front door, of course using the most direct route and knocking on that front door.
1: Lawrence says that permission doesn't include wandering around the yard, looking through windows, or entering a fenced backyard without the homeowner's permission. A new report from Rental Housing Saskatchewan says more people are choosing to rent for the long term. The report found 80% of property operators have seen residents staying in the rental market longer. CEO Landon Field says people are seeing the benefits of renting because of the limited housing options.
4: We're seeing the supply crunch in terms of housing supply across the province. That's pretty clear in the data, and we're seeing more and more projects, including multifamily or rental projects, take shape across the province.
1: Field added that Saskatchewan continues to offer an opportunity to advance for renters compared to other provinces. Moose Jaw employers charged under the Foreign Worker Recruitment and Immigration Services Act will be sentenced next month. Sean Slatt tells us more.
5: Defense lawyer Bhavan Jaggi appeared in Moose Jaw Provincial Court yesterday on behalf of Kardi Kumar and Redvik Patel and Dahayan Jenny Enterprises. Jaggi told the court there will be a joint submission for sentencing, but it had been delayed due to an administrative issue. Crown Prosecutor Joe LeBlanc consented to adjourn the matter to August 11th. The Patels and their corporation are facing charges for allegations that took place at Guac Mexi Grill in Moose Jaw between August 2023 and February 2024. According to the province, they are the first to be charged under the Foreign Worker Recruitment and Immigration Services Act. For Discover Moose Jaw News, I'm Sean Slott.
1: Saskatchewan Day is just around the corner, giving residents a chance to celebrate the people, communities, and history that makes the province unique. Moose Jaw Mayor James Murdoch says it's also a time to appreciate what makes the city special.
6: It gives us that opportunity to enjoy and appreciate our vibrant downtown, our local businesses, and the welcoming neighborhoods that make Moose Jaw the great community that it is.
1: He adds Saskatchewan Day is a chance to show pride in both the province and local community.
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1: Make it three straight wins and once again a two-game lead on Saskatoon for first place in the Western Canadian Baseball League's East Division. The Moose Jaw Miller Express came from behind with four runs in the bottom of the ninth to beat the Medicine Hat Mavericks 8-7 last night. Garen Plummer drove home the winning run, which was sitting on third base.
7: Just got to hit the ball hard. Yeah, just had to hit a ground ball somewhere.
1: The Millers and Mavericks play again tonight at Roswells Park. One other game last night in the East Division, Swift Current beat the Weyburn Beavers 14-9. The Adam Butler Junior Golf Foundation Tournament took place yesterday at the Hillcrest Golf Club with 168 junior players in action. Co-chair Blake Butler.
8: The main goal of the golf tournament is to get kids out, get them to have a fun time, and it's free, right? So we want kids to be able to get out here, win something, and just have fun and make friends and make memories.
1: The tournament, held annually in memory of the late Adam Butler, raises money to reduce barriers for young golfers. The Toronto Blue Jays had Thursday off. They'll host the St. Louis Cardinals tonight. And in CFL action, the BC Lions surprised the Blue Bombers in Winnipeg 35-19. The Saskatchewan Roughriders play the Elks in Edmonton tomorrow night. Friday Night Football features the 6-1 Montreal Alouettes taking on the winless Red Blacks in Ottawa.
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1: Scattered showers and a southeast wind gusting to 50 this morning, becoming mainly sunny, hazy, and 31 by the afternoon. A few clouds and possible thunderstorms this evening, clearing to a low of 14. Tomorrow's mainly sunny, hazy, and 32. There's sunshine and a high of 30 Sunday. A few clouds and a high of 20 Monday. And Tuesday sunny and 25. Find the full forecast at discovermoosejaw.com and stream the radio anywhere and anytime from the Discover Moose Jaw app.
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Maybe he'll get together with one of those here this August long weekend. That's Gord Bamford, Drinking Buddy on Country 100. My name's Avery LeBlanc. You are listening to a More Music Hour with Tip Top Roofing. On the way, we've got Cameron Whitcomb, Kingdom of Fear. First, it's Jason Aldean, Don't Tell on Me on Country 100.

0: Cameron Whitcomb, Kingdom of Fear on Country 100. Avery LeBlanc here with you on Southern Saskatchewan's Best Country. Well, next week we have another Taste of Summer Charity Barbecue on Wednesday, 11 a.m. to 1 p.m. You can grab a burger, chips, and a drink for just $5, as this time around the funding will be going towards Hope Ministry. So make sure you stop on by. $5 gets you lunch. Do not worry about packing anything for that day. As last time around, we raised over $1,300 for Heartland Hospice, as we're looking to top that once again here, heading into Wednesday, August 5th, 11 to 1 here at the radio station for our next Taste of Summer Charity Barbecue, presented by Fountain Tire, Loris Disposal, Extreme Hockey, LBBD Auto Body, and Moose Jaw Funeral Home.
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3: Mostly cloudy with a southeast wind gusting to 50 this morning, becoming mainly sunny, hazy, and 31 by the afternoon. Chance of showers or thunderstorms this evening, then clearing to a low of 14. And tomorrow's mainly sunny, hazy, and 32. 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
1: Shotgun, everybody getting for the long run. Don't know where we're going.

Paul Brandt didn't even see the dust here on Country 100. I'm Avery LeBlanc. As the Saskatchewan Roughriders are getting ready for a rematch with the Edmonton Elks tomorrow night, kickoff is 5 o'clock. If you remember last week, the Riders fell 36-34 as they look to come out with the win this time around. Here's Jordan Davis, bar none, on Country 100.

0: Centennial Town, Sunshine's Free here on Country 100. Avery LeBlanc joining you here as Moose Jaw's Concerts in the Park series has reached the halfway point of its 31st season, bringing live music to Crescent Park while raising funds for improvements at the Dr. F.H. Wigmore Regional Hospital. 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The next one is coming up on Wednesday next week at Crescent Park Amphitheater with performances running from 7 p.m. to 8:30 as organizers are encouraging attendees to prepare for the conditions, whether it's hot, whether it's raining, whatever it may be. Make sure you're dressing appropriately and bringing some water if it's too hot out there. More details on the Concerts in the Park series can be found at discovermoosejaw.com.
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0: Mostly cloudy with a southeast wind gusting to 50 this morning, becoming mainly sunny, hazy, and 31 by the afternoon. Chance of showers or thunderstorms this evening, then clearing to a low of 14, and tomorrow's mainly sunny, hazy, and 32. 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

0: Sean Austin, What Do I Know, here on Country 100. 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I'm going to be live on location there. That is 1095 High Street West, as they are celebrating 50 years here in Moose Jaw. They're going to have a barbecue, bouncy castles, and fun for the whole family. 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

Tennille Arts Don't Ruin Flowers on Country 100. Avery LeBlanc here with you as we are looking at a high of 31 for today as the skies are going to be clearing up throughout this morning. Humidex going to make it feel like 37. Tomorrow, 32. Sunday, 30 degrees. And dropping down into the 20s for your holiday Monday. Here's Alabama, Song of the South on Country 100.

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12: Mostly cloudy with a southeast wind gusting to 50 this morning, becoming mainly sunny, hazy, and 31 by the afternoon. Chance of showers or thunderstorms this evening, then clearing to a low 14, and tomorrow's mainly sunny, hazy, and 32. 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

Dirt Road Scholar here on Country 100. I'm Avery LeBlanc as the Moose Jaw Miller Express are getting ready for another matchup with the Medicine Hat Mavericks tonight. They edged them out 8-7 last night at Roswell's Ballpark, and it is the rematch tonight once again here in Moose Jaw. First pitch is at 7:05. 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
7: Mostly cloudy with a southeast wind gusting to 50 this morning, becoming mainly sunny, hazy, and 31 by the afternoon. Chance of showers or thunderstorms this evening, then clearing to a low 14, and tomorrow's mainly sunny, hazy, and 32.

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0: James Barker Band, Just Saying, here on Country 100, the biggest stars, the best country music, as we wrap up another week of Her Voice here on Country 100 and DiscoverMooseJaw.com, as this week's spotlight was on Megan Weiland, a Moose Jaw entrepreneur and community volunteer who's passionate about helping animals. Weiland owns Spike Grooming and is the president of the Moose Jaw Humane Society Board, where she helps raise funds and support animals in need. Weiland says giving back is her way of supporting the community that has supported her business for more than a decade.
1: I've raised my children here, and I absolutely love the business network in Moose Jaw. I love the animal network in Moose Jaw. I love that we are the friendly city, but people know us as the Al Capone city. I really do truly call this home, and it will always be home for me.
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1: The sky clears through the morning, warming to a high of 31. From the DiscoverMooseJaw.com newsroom, I'm Cameron Kosh. What started with a handmade sign at the Calgary Stampede has turned into a big opportunity for two Saskatchewan musicians. Regina's identical twins, Tanner and Connor Anderson, are hoping country star Bailey Zimmerman will write a song with them, but first they need your help. Here's Connor with how.
2: We're trying to reach out as much as possible to get this going, and Anderson Twins _ is our TikTok, and we have two pinned videos at the top of our page. Our one has like 7,000 likes right now, so if you like that one and just get that one going, that'll be awesome.
1: The twins have posted the video on TikTok, where Bailey challenged them to reach 500,000 likes. They say they're encouraging everyone to share the video and help make the dream a reality. You might think walking onto somebody's property is no big deal, but the Moose Jaw Police Service wants you to know there's a difference between what is and isn't allowed. Staff Sergeant Ryan Lawrence says unless it's posted otherwise, you have what's called implied permission to walk straight to someone's front door and knock.
3: What we mean by implied permission is that unless otherwise posted, it's reasonable for someone to approach your front door, of course using the most direct route and knocking on that front door.
1: Lawrence says that permission doesn't include wandering around the yard, looking through windows, or entering a fenced backyard without the homeowner's permission. A new report from Rental Housing Saskatchewan says more people are choosing to rent for the long term. The report found 80% of property operators have seen residents staying in the rental market longer. CEO Landon Field says people are seeing the benefits of renting because of the limited housing options.
4: We're seeing the supply crunch in terms of housing supply across the province. That's pretty clear in the data, and we're seeing more and more projects, including multifamily or rental projects, take shape across the province.
1: Field added that Saskatchewan continues to offer an opportunity to advance for renters compared to other provinces. Moose Jaw employers charged under the Foreign Worker Recruitment and Immigration Services Act will be sentenced next month. Sean Slatt tells us more.
5: Defense lawyer Bhavan Jaggi appeared in Moose Jaw Provincial Court yesterday on behalf of Karti Kumar and Redvik Patel and Dahayan Jenny Enterprises. Jaggi told the court there will be a joint submission for sentencing, but it had been delayed due to an administrative issue. Crown Prosecutor Joe LeBlanc consented to adjourn the matter to August 11th. The Patels and their corporation are facing charges for allegations that took place at Guac Mexi Grill in Moose Jaw between August 2023 and February 2024. According to the province, they are the first to be charged under the Foreign Worker Recruitment and Immigration Services Act. For Discover Moose Jaw News, I'm Sean Slott.
1: Saskatchewan Day is just around the corner, giving residents a chance to celebrate the people, communities, and history that makes the province unique. Moose Jaw Mayor James Murdoch says it's also a time to appreciate what makes the city special.
6: It gives us that opportunity to enjoy and appreciate our vibrant downtown, our local businesses, and the welcoming neighborhoods that make Moose Jaw the great community that it is.
1: He adds Saskatchewan Day is a chance to show pride in both the province and local community.
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1: Make it three straight wins and once again a two-game lead on Saskatoon for first place in the Western Canadian Baseball League's East Division. The Moose Jaw Miller Express came from behind with four runs in the bottom of the ninth to beat the Medicine Hat Mavericks 8-7 last night. Garen Plummer drove home the winning run, which was sitting on third base.
7: Just got to hit the ball hard. Yeah, just had to hit a ground ball somewhere.
1: The Millers and Mavericks play again tonight at Roswells Park. One other game last night in the East Division, Swift Current beat the Weyburn Beavers 14-9. The Adam Butler Junior Golf Foundation Tournament took place yesterday at the Hillcrest Golf Club with 168 junior players in action. Co-chair Blake Butler.
8: The main goal of the golf tournament is to get kids out, get them to have a fun time, and it's free, right? So we want kids to be able to get out here, win something, and just have fun and make friends and make memories.
1: The tournament, held annually in memory of the late Adam Butler, raises money to reduce barriers for young golfers. The Toronto Blue Jays had Thursday off. They'll host the St. Louis Cardinals tonight. And in CFL action, the BC Lions surprised the Blue Bombers in Winnipeg 35-19. The Saskatchewan Roughriders play the Elks in Edmonton tomorrow night. Friday Night Football features the 6-1 Montreal Alouettes taking on the winless Red Blacks in Ottawa.
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1: Scattered showers and a southeast wind gusting to 50 this morning, becoming mainly sunny, hazy, and 31 by the afternoon. A few clouds and possible thunderstorms this evening, clearing to a low of 14. Tomorrow's mainly sunny, hazy, and 32. There's sunshine and a high of 30 Sunday. A few clouds and a high of 20 Monday. And Tuesday's sunny and 25. Find the full forecast at discovermoosejaw.com and stream the radio anywhere and anytime from the Discover Moose Jaw app.
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Josh Stumpf, Johnny Walker here on Country 100. I'm Avery LeBlanc. Hopefully you're having a great Friday. Looking forward to this long weekend. Coming up is George Burge and Luke Bryan. Ride, ride, ride. First, it's Travis Tritt, Trouble on Country 100. Yeah!

0: We're celebrating women who make our community brighter every day. 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
1: It's Courtney Fielder. We're joined in studios with our latest Her Voice nominee, Megan Weiland. What kind of impact do you hope to have on others, especially other women?
2: I hope that I'm one of those women that they meet and they go, well, if she can do it, I can do it. Or if I say something and it goes in their brain like, well, I never thought about it like that. And that's definitely a different way to be able to do something. I hope that in my little bit of grace that I try to have in my day-to-day that I am able to show people that what you put out is what you get back, and being able to be vulnerable and be who you are and live the life that you want, you wholeheartedly collect people like that. So I think that it's a very important role model to just be yourself.
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18: Mostly cloudy with a southeast wind gusting to 50 this morning, becoming mainly sunny, hazy, and 31 by the afternoon. Chance of showers or thunderstorms this evening, then clearing to a low 14, and tomorrow's mainly sunny, hazy, and 32. 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

Lindsay L. right on time here on Country 100. I'm Avery LeBlanc. If you're willing to go for a little bit of a drive for some August-long weekend activities, the Crake Ranch Rodeo gets underway at 1 o'clock at the Crake Fairgrounds on Sunday. 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Coming up, we've got Morgan Wallen. First, here's Tyler Joe Miller, Under the Influence.

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10: Mostly cloudy with a southeast wind gusting to 50 this morning, becoming mainly sunny, hazy, and 31 by the afternoon. Chance of showers or thunderstorms this evening, then clearing to a low 14, and tomorrow's mainly sunny, hazy, and 32. 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
1: Dallas Smith, like a man, here on Country 100. My name's Avery LeBlanc. That'll do it for my time here today. 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
3: Was one of North America's most poisonous plants just found growing in Moose Jaw? And there's sunshine, heat, and thunderstorms? Stay tuned for what's in store for the long weekend. 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
4: Warm temperatures have really accelerated crop development across the prairies. Oilseed specialist Sonia Wilson put together this week's crop report for Manitoba.
5: We're seeing that our winter wheat and fall rye are in the grain fill stage in most regions, and some are even turning color. The majority of spring cereals here we're seeing in that early milk to soft dough stage. Corn is really moved forward in a lot of areas, generally between that V12 stage to tassel, with those earliest fields beginning to soak. Canola is, again, very different stages across the province. With these high temperatures, the later seeded fields will definitely be bolting quite quickly.
4: Tice Massage with the Saskatchewan Ministry of Agriculture says most crops remain in good condition across the province, with many fields even rated excellent. He notes the recent hot, dry conditions have resulted in some heat stress starting to show up in crops in the southwest. For Golden West, I'm Glendale Allen Voss.
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1: Haze, wind, and possible thunderstorms today with a high of 31. From the DiscoverMooseJaw.com newsroom, I'm TJ England. A native Saskatchewan plant is being highlighted because it is one of the most poisonous in North America. Water hemlock grows near lakes, creeks, and wetlands and can be fatal if ingested by people or animals. Chelsea Cox, a park interpreter with Sask Parks at Cypress Hills Interprovincial Park, says the plant is extremely dangerous.
2: And it is highly poisonous. It's considered to be one of the most poisonous plants in all of North America.
1: Symptoms can include nausea, vomiting, tremors, seizures, and difficulty breathing. And anyone who suspects exposure should seek immediate medical or veterinary care. It's another warm one here in Moose Jaw, and temperatures will continue climbing as we head into the long weekend. While cooler weather will arrive early next week, meteorologist Brian Proctor says today will bring a mix of heat, wind, and even some thunderstorms.
3: A chance of maybe sort of showers or thunder showers. If we do get any sort of storms developing this afternoon or early evening, it's likely to be fairly widely scattered, but we'll definitely see some torrential downpours with that stuff and also some fairly significant wind gusts.
1: Between 30 and 50 millimeters of rain could fall should storms hit the area. But it will clear tomorrow and warm right back up to around 32 degrees. Crops around Moose Jaw are looking good as producers begin shifting focus toward harvest. The region is one of the stronger performers in the province this year, and Provincial Pest Regulatory Specialist Tice Massage says the Moose Jaw area has seen a promising growing season.
4: This is definitely one of the better crops that the Moose Jaw area has seen in recent years.
1: Massage says recent hot weather has helped advance crop development, but some southern producers would benefit from more rain as the growing season starts to wrap up. The night sky will be offering several opportunities this August, with multiple planets becoming easier to spot, from Mercury making a close approach in the morning sky to Venus shining brightly after sunset. Several planetary movements will give sky watchers something to look for. Abigail Sadowski, a resident ASTRA member with the Callum Observatory in Regina, shared information provided by Malcolm Warren about some of the key planetary events happening this month.
5: On August 2nd, Mercury will be at its greatest western elongation, which means it will be furthest from the sun in the morning sky and makes it an ideal time to try and observe Mercury.
1: Sadowski says viewers should always use caution when observing anything near the sun. While Mercury can be challenging to spot, other planets like Venus and Saturn will provide easier viewing opportunities. We've got these stories and more on DiscoverMooseJaw.com. And while you're there, we've got everything Saskatchewan Day long weekend. What's closed, what's open, and what to do, both in and out of town.
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6: A major change behind the bench for the Moose Jaw Warriors was announced this morning. Mark O'Leary is leaving the organization for the AHL, and associate coach Scott King has been promoted to head coach. King talked about making the jump to head coach.
7: There's more responsibility with the day-to-day of how you're going to run things in the structure. And I want to make sure that when our guys come in, that they know that it's going to be the standard is going to be the standard.
6: O'Leary has accepted an assistant coach position with the Abbotsford Canucks of the American Hockey League. The Moose Jaw Miller Express will put their three-game win streak on the line when they host the Medicine Hat Mavericks at Ross Wells Park tonight. First pitch is at 7.05 p.m. In case you missed it, Moose Jaw defeated the Mavericks in a walk-off win 8-7 in the first game of the two-game home series. In other action in the WCBL, Regina hosts Weyburn in a doubleheader, and the Swift Current 57s are home to the Saskatoon Berries. In minor baseball, the 15U AAA Canucks are in Regina tonight to face the Wolfpack. On Saturday, they take on the Regina Athletics and the Swift Current 57s. CFL Friday Night Football, the Montreal Alouettes take on the Ottawa Redblacks tonight. The Saskatchewan Roughriders travel to Edmonton to face the Elks tomorrow night. And finally, the Toronto Blue Jays open up a three-game series with the St. Louis Cardinals tonight. We want your local sports scores and stories. 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I'm Sean Slatt.
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1: A mix of sun and cloud today with the risk of a thunderstorm late this afternoon. Local smoke. Wind from the southeast, 30 to 50 kilometers an hour. And a high of 31, feeling like 37. And then clearing this evening with the risk of a thunderstorm early this evening. Hazy and a low of 14. Tomorrow, mainly sunny and hazy with a high of 32. Sunday, sunny with a high of 30. Monday, a mix of sun and cloud with a high of 20. And Tuesday, sunny with a high of 25. Find the full forecast at discovermoosejaw.com and stream the radio anywhere and anytime from the Discover Moose Jaw app.
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1: 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The Dow is up by 251 points. NASDAQ is up by 153 points. And the Canadian dollar is trading at 71.2 cents U.S.
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2: Hey, it's Avery LeBlanc here for Country 100. We are live from Cypress Paving here in Moose Jaw. They are celebrating 50 years here in Moose Jaw. Joining me right now is Troy, one of the co-owners here. Troy, what does it mean to be celebrating this milestone for your guys' business?
3: You know what? This is very nice. We're very fortunate, just growing up in this city and being a family-owned business. And we've been just so blessed and so lucky to have all the customers and great staff all these years. And we just couldn't thank everybody enough and all the repeat customers we get every day. And we're just so fortunate to be in the city with everybody.
2: How have you seen your business grow over the 50 years? Obviously, it's probably amassed a lot of different customers throughout the years.
3: Yeah, you know, probably in the last, 15 years, probably it's really taken off. Me and my two brothers have kind of stepped up and taken it to the next level. I would say, my grandpa started this back in 76, and, we sure hope we're making him proud up there. So he's now my dad, took over, and then now me and both my older brothers, Jared and Brett, are running it, and we're kind of just around making sure we're getting a good product out there and keeping our customers happy.
2: Amazing, Troy. Thanks for your time.
3: Hey, thanks so much.
2: 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My name is Avery LeBlanc, Country 100.
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16: A mix of sun and cloud with a chance of a thunderstorm late this afternoon. Local smoke, high of 31, feeling like 37. Clearing late this evening after a risk of a thunderstorm. Hazy with a low of 14. And tomorrow, mainly sunny and hazy with a high of 32. 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

Good afternoon and happy Friday heading into the August long weekend. I'm Callum McAnally filling in for the Total Request Lunch with Prairie Mobile. We're having problems with the phone line, so text your request in on the Lions Creek Country Connection 306-694-1007. This one's a request from Audrey. Would love to hear Tulsa Time today. This is Don Williams on Country 100.

0: It's the Total Request Lunch for Prairie Mobile. I'm Callum McAnally filling in today. We are having problems with the phone line, so if you have a request, text it in on the Lions Creek Country Connection, 306-694-1007. It's now time for your road reports, brought to you today. And as we head into the long weekend, it is going to be... Highways are going to be very busy, so be sure to drive safe. There is some construction on Highway 11 around Craik, so be sure to slow down, watch for people working. There's also construction continuing on the Highway 2 over Highway 1 overpass, so be sure to follow the signs when driving through there. Work continues in Moose Jaw on the Main Street South Bridge. Also service repair on the 1000 block of 6th Ave Northwest. Valve repair on Prince Crescent. Road repairs on the 1000 block of Hall Street West and the 1200 block of Brown Street. Closures downtown on the 0 block of Fairford West and on the 100 block of Caribou East. The infrastructure renewal project continues. They're going to be closing 1st Ave Southeast from Cotto to Lillooet Street starting on August 3rd. Looking at gas prices, they're kind of everywhere as we head into the long weekends. Many stations up as high as 180. There are a few sitting at 159. Lowest in Moose Jaw is 157. 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
11: A sun and cloud mix with a late afternoon thunderstorm risk. Smoky conditions, possibly locally. High of 31, feeling like 37. Tonight, skies will clear light this evening with a thunderstorm possible earlier and hazy conditions continuing with a low of 14. And tomorrow, mostly sunny and hazy with temperatures reaching to 32. 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
0: 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This one's for John. He says, any chance of Last Saskatchewan Pirate? Because tomorrow is game day. Absolutely, John. The Riders are in Edmonton. Tomorrow kickoff is 5 p.m. Go Riders, go. Well.

0: Request from Wanda, Hope You Get Lonely Tonight by Cole Swindell. I'm Callum McAnally filling in on the Total Request Lunch with Prairie Mobile. It is going to be a hot day to kick off the long weekend. It's already 29 degrees, warming up to 31 for this afternoon. We have one more request on the way from Mark, who wants to hear some George Strait. So that's coming up next. Thanks so much for tuning in on this wonderful Friday, and hope you have an amazing long weekend.
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2: Hey, it's Avery LeBlanc here for Country 100. We are live for the 50th anniversary of Cypress Paving. Joining me right now is owner Sheldon. Talk a little bit about what this 50th means for you guys.
3: Well, it's kind of a milestone for us. My mom and dad started it back in 76, and then I came along, and then my wife joined us in the office, and then a few years later we started having a family. So we have three sons in our family, our three boys, and now I have four grandchildren that are all involved with the paving. So there's 11 of us here.
2: And talk a little bit about how the business has grown over the years that you've been operating it.
3: Yeah, it's we started out probably with 8 or 10 people, and we're up to about 40 or some now.
2: Fantastic, and I'm sure that there's a lot of driveways you guys can put your sign on here in Moose Jaw, hey?
3: Yeah, we've done a lot around the city over the years, and it's been a good run.
2: Amazing, Sheldon. Thank you so much for your time.
3: Yeah, thank you.
2: We are here at Cypress Paving celebrating their 50th anniversary. My name is Avery LeBlanc.
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4: A mix of sun and cloud with a chance of a thunderstorm late this afternoon. Local smoke, high of 31, feeling like 37. Clearing late this evening after a risk of a thunderstorm, hazy with a low of 14. And tomorrow, mainly sunny and hazy with a high of 32. 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

Twain, that don't impress me much. I'm Sharon Church. I've got your sort of sports report coming up just on the other side of 1:30 after George Strait. But first, here's Lainey Wilson.

0: Hey, it's Avery LeBlanc coming at you from Cypress Paving for their 50th year anniversary. Joining me right now is one of the co-owners, Brett. And you guys are heading into your fourth generation of a family-run business, eh?
1: Yes, we are. Yeah, it's quite the longevity we've trying to get here. So, yeah, it's good.
0: And when it comes to being local and being present within the family for this long, what does it mean to be a part of Moose Jaw for this amount of time?
1: You know what, Moose Jaw has been really good to us. We've been, it's good to be part of the community, support the community, they support you kind of thing. So it's great. It's great to be part of Moose Jaw.
0: And it's probably amazing to see the business grow as much as it has over the last handful of years and beyond that as well, hey?
1: Yeah, it has. We've kind of branched out into a concrete division, 15 years ago or so, and that's helped us out, kind of added another layer to what we try and do and provide to our customers. So, yeah, it's good.
0: Amazing, Brett. Thank you so much for your time.
1: All right. Thanks, Avery.
0: Once again, Cypress Paving celebrating 50 years here in Moose Jaw. Avery LeBlanc here with you.
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0: with a late afternoon thunderstorm risk. Smoky conditions, possibly locally. High of 31, feeling like 37. Tonight, skies will clear light this evening with a thunderstorm possible earlier and hazy conditions continuing with a low of 14. And tomorrow, mostly sunny and hazy with temperatures reaching to 32. 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

0: George Strait, check yes or no. I'm Sharon Church, and it's now time for your Sorta Sports Report. Okay, I figured it out. With the help of ChatGPT, of course. So my question yesterday was, why would the Blue Jays want to trade their good players if they're losing? Here's what I learned. There is no hope for the Jays to make the playoffs. So they're now focused on next season. The Jays are in seller mode, so they will trade their veteran players to teams who have like an actual shot to win the World Series this year. These are players that are nearing free agency or may not fit the team's future plans. So they may not even be here next year anyways. Now, in return, they should get a couple of younger, promising talent for their team. Basically, a seller trades current talent for future talent, and a buyer does the opposite. They trade prospects to acquire veterans who can help them win a championship immediately. Okay, did I get it? Did I get it? Oh, man. Where was ChatGPT when I was in school?
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2: Aaron Rustin and the team at Purpose Financial have been helping you bring your money into focus since 1983, and we're doing that right here, right now. Today, we're talking about retirement. Preparation for retirement. You got to have a plan. There's some strategies involved. And there's lifestyle, too, to consider. Mr. Rustin, there's a lot of things to think about when you're planning for retirement.
3: You know, there is, Rob, and it goes even beyond the financial side. You and I have talked about it a couple of times, Rob. You know, people say maybe to me, and maybe they have to you, too. So when are you thinking of retiring?
2: All the time.
3: Yeah. Right? You know, but then you start saying, well, what does retirement look like? And I say to my clients, I'm saying, well, are you going to retire? Are you going to expire? Because really, like at that point, you got to have a plan. You got to know, you got to keep yourself busy. And for a guy like you, Mr. Carney, who's busy and you're connected, yeah, you would have to say, hey, what does that mean with those times that I'd be spending doing what I do so very well, like you do now? What would I do at that time, right?
2: Yeah, I think about that quite a bit. And when people say, when are you retiring? I go, well, from what?
3: Yeah.
2: Yeah, if you like what you do. Yeah.
3: Well, you're living the dream, Mr. Carney,
2: well,
3: right
2: you're
3: now.
2: Right.
3: Right, you know, I see it in your eyes.
2: But someday, yeah, you'd like to kick back. And instead of getting up at 3:30 in the morning, maybe get up at 6 and watch The Price is Right, you know.
3: I can't believe you do that every day. 3:30, holy moly. What a wild man you are, that's for sure.
2: But yeah, looking ahead, you really do have to have a plan in place.
3: You do. And you know what? No matter how old you are, I know people, they get into their 40s and 50s and they say, oh my gosh, you know, I better be doing something. Time really is on your side. And, you know, that could be a song. It would probably never go anywhere, but that type of thing. But anyways, you know, no matter how young you are, you should be looking down the road. And if you have to, look at the people around you and see that are coming to retirement. What things are they having to take into consideration? Are you going to have an employer's pension at that time? Are you going to have personal savings? What is your strategy for investing? And I know when I talk to clients, I talk about having a funnel. And the funnel with all the sources up top that create income for you, like your TFSA, and your pensions, all that. If we were to flip the switch in the bottom and money to come out, is it going to you? Is it going to Canada Revenue Agency? Where is it going? So lifestyle considerations and investment allocations. What do I put up? Where do I put my money away now? So down the road, it's most effective for me, Mr. Carney. And those are some of the things even a 20-year-old, 25, 30-year-old should look at. That's for sure.
2: I know you have helped many people plan for retirement over the course of the years.
3: So many stories, so many journeys. Each one of them have walked their own path, so to speak. And the future has something different for each one of those people. But, you know, again, we can prepare for certain things. Some events, unfortunately, come out of the blue that are not good, of course. But the things that we can prepare for, I encourage people, please, please, please get a plan in place. 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And your future self will thank you for what you did today.
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12: A mix of sun and cloud with a chance of a thunderstorm late this afternoon. Local smoke, high of 31, feeling like 37. Clearing late this evening after a risk of a thunderstorm. Hazy with a low of 14. And tomorrow, mainly sunny and hazy with a high of 32. 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
20: A sun and cloud mix with a late afternoon thunderstorm risk. Smoky conditions, possibly locally. High of 31, feeling like 37. Tonight, skies will clear late this evening with a thunderstorm possible earlier and hazy conditions continuing with a low of 14. And tomorrow, mostly sunny and hazy with temperatures reaching to 32. 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
1: Dean Brody, drink around. Hey, it's Sharon Church. Happy Friday. How's your summer been going? Parents, specifically, I'm asking you. Okay, there have been some amazing moments, right? And some frustrating ones, too. Are you guilty of secretly hiding in the bathroom for some peace and quiet? I like the pantry, personally, because there's food in there. How many times have you bent the screen time rules? Oh, boy, a lot, I think. Here's one. Have you forgotten to feed your kids yet? Guilty, guilty. You know, you get working on a project, and before you know it, it's 3 p.m., and no one has had lunch.
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1: Local smoke, wind, and clearing today with a high of 31. From the DiscoverMooseJaw.com newsroom, I'm TJ England. Warm and unsettled as we gear up for the long weekend, with wind, rain, and even thunderstorms possible this evening and overnight. Don't worry too much about your outdoor plants, though. As meteorologist Brian Proctor says, things will go back to hot and sunny by tomorrow.
2: Looks to be probably the warmest day for the long weekend. We'll probably see temperatures up into about 32, 33 degrees. Humidities will be up there a little bit, so humidexes will be probably 35-ish. But in general terms, a fairly calmer day Saturday, less likely you see thunderstorm activity through the daytime.
1: It will stay warm through Sunday, but a cooler front will roll in overnight, sending temperatures and humidity down for Monday. Experts are reminding the Saskatchewan community to avoid harvesting wild plants unless they are certain of the identification. Water hemlock can resemble edible plants, but is highly toxic and is commonly found near wetlands throughout the province. Chelsea Cox, a park interpreter with Sask Parks at Cypress Hills Interprovincial Park, says identifying wild plants is very important.
3: Whenever it comes to identifying a wild plant to know whether or not it's safe, you have to look at more than one identifying characteristic.
1: Cox recommends using a reliable field guide or consulting an experienced expert before consuming any wild plant. A bright planet, a ringed world, and a changing night sky are all part of what the Saskatchewan community can look for this August. Venus will be at its greatest eastern elongation on August 14th, while Saturn will continue rising earlier throughout the month, giving people more opportunities to view the planets. Abigail Sadowski with the Callum Observatory says Malcolm Warren provided information on the upcoming planetary movements, including the best times to watch for them.
4: Saturn is also starting to get up earlier at night, which is really nice to see. And as August progresses, it rises earlier and earlier, reaching approximately 9 p.m. by the end of the month.
1: Sadowski says Venus can easily be seen without equipment, while a telescope is needed to view Saturn's rings. For those interested in exploring the planets, August offers several chances to look up. Hot weather has helped speed up crop development in the Moose Jaw area, but producers are hoping for some more moisture as the growing season winds down. Tice Massage with the Saskatchewan Ministry of Agriculture says the recent heat has pushed crops ahead, but it has also put some stress on fields in the region.
5: This time of year, this is when crops tend to use the most soil moisture to help set seed and fill pods and that sort of thing. So a good rain is needed in southern and western parts of the province.
1: Massage noted that we're on track to have one of the better crops seen in the region in recent years. We've got these stories and more on DiscoverMooseJaw.com. And while you're there, we've got everything Saskatchewan day-long weekend. What's closed, what's open, and what to do, both in and out of town.
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6: A major change behind the bench for the Moose Jaw Warriors was announced this morning. Mark O'Leary is leaving the organization for the AHL, and associate coach Scott King has been promoted to head coach. King talked about making the jump to head coach.
7: There's more responsibility with the day-to-day of how you're going to run things in the structure, and I want to make sure that when our guys come in that they know that it's going to be the standard is going to be the standard.
6: O'Leary has accepted an assistant coach position with the Abbotsford Canucks of the American Hockey League. The Moose Jaw Miller Express will put their three-game win streak on the line when they host the Medicine Hat Mavericks at Ross Wells Park tonight. First pitch is at 7.05 p.m. In case you missed it, Moose Jaw defeated the Mavericks in a walk-off win 8-7 in the first game of the two-game home series. In other action in the WCBL, Regina hosts Weyburn in a doubleheader, and the Swift Current 57s are home to the Saskatoon Berries. In minor baseball, the 15U AAA Canucks are in Regina tonight to face the Wolfpack. On Saturday, they take on the Regina Athletics and the Swift Current 57s. CFL Friday Night Football, the Montreal Alouettes take on the Ottawa Redblacks tonight. The Saskatchewan Roughriders travel to Edmonton to face the Elks tomorrow night. And finally, the Toronto Blue Jays open up a three-game series with the St. Louis Cardinals tonight. We want your local sports scores and stories. 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
1: A mix of sun and cloud today with the risk of a thunderstorm late this afternoon, local smoke, wind from the southeast, 30 to 50 kilometers an hour, and a high of 31, feeling like 37. And then clearing this evening with the risk of a thunderstorm early this evening, hazy and a low of 14. Tomorrow, mainly sunny and hazy with a high of 32. Sunday, sunny with a high of 30. Monday, a mix of sun and cloud with a high of 20. And Tuesday, sunny with a high of 25. Find the full forecast at discovermoosejaw.com. 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

0: How long does it take you to finally relax when you're on vacation? Chat about that after Carter Faith. But first, here's Alan Jackson.
1: This old bar stool's feeling high as I started sinking lower.

0: long does it take for you to finally relax when you're on vacation? Hey, I'm Sharon Church. Well, for the typical person, it's about 4 days. 4 days. That's a long time. But it takes people that long until they can stop thinking about work. That means that on a 7-day vacation, there are only 3 days when people feel relaxed. Not me. Uh-uh. No way. The moment we leave the clean house, it's got to be a clean house with all the bags packed and I have a coffee in my hand, that's precisely when relaxation begins.
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2: It's Courtney Fielder. We're joined in studios with our latest Her Voice nominee, Megan Weiland. Have you had any female role models who influenced you within your path along the way?
3: Oh, goodness. I read this question and I have struggled with it. And I think the best answer that I can give is that I take something away from every woman that I meet. I think that every woman has had the days where we don't want to get out of bed, where everybody needs something from us, but you don't even know what you want to have for lunch. I think that women are resilient, as I said. I think that we're strong. I think that we're beautiful. And I think that every woman that I meet, I take something from her, whether it's her confidence or her quietness or her demeanor or the way you can tell she would really just like to go home, but she's still standing in line with her children. I love that. And I think that every woman is a role model.
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19: A mix of sun and cloud with a chance of a thunderstorm late this afternoon. Local smoke, high of 31, feeling like 37. Clearing late this evening after a risk of a thunderstorm, hazy with a low 14. And tomorrow, mainly sunny and hazy with a high of 32. 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

Mackenzie Porter. I bet you break my heart. I'm Sharon Church. Old Dominion on the way with Coming Home, but first, here's Tennille Towns. 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
1: 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I can't wait. 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

0: are making quite the comeback, Cam, Sharon, Church. But did you know that only 6 movies released by U.S. studios have crossed the $2 billion mark? And James Cameron has directed 3 of them. In the 6th position, Avengers Infinity War from 2018. Then Star Wars The Force Awakens 2015. Titanic 1997. Number 3, Avatar The Way of Water 2022. The 2nd highest grossing film, Avengers Endgame in 2019. And the highest grossing film of all time, number 1, Avatar. The first one, 2009. At the time, Avatar became the fastest film to cross $1 billion, doing so in 19 days. And it eventually crossed $2 billion in 47 days.
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12: A sun and cloud mix with a late afternoon thunderstorm risk. Smoky conditions, possibly locally. High of 31, feeling like 37. Tonight, skies will clear late this evening with a thunderstorm possible earlier and hazy conditions continuing with a low of 14. And tomorrow, mostly sunny and hazy with temperatures reaching to 32. 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

0: Beth, use me. I'm Sharon Church. Zach Top, good times and tan lines up ahead. Speaking of which, if you're planning on attending a wedding, maybe it's your wedding this year, be sure to wear a lot of sunscreen so you don't have weird tan lines for your dress. It's too late for me, but maybe I can save someone else.
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2: 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And there's sunshine, heat, and thunderstorms? 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
1: Haze, wind, and possible thunderstorms today with a high of 31. From the DiscoverMooseJaw.com newsroom, I'm TJ England. A native Saskatchewan plant is being highlighted because it is one of the most poisonous in North America. Water hemlock grows near lakes, creeks, and wetlands and can be fatal if ingested by people or animals. Chelsea Cox, a park interpreter with Sask Parks at Cypress Hills Interprovincial Park, says the plant is extremely dangerous.
2: And it is highly poisonous. It's considered to be one of the most poisonous plants in all of North America.
1: Symptoms can include nausea, vomiting, tremors, seizures, and difficulty breathing. And anyone who suspects exposure should seek immediate medical or veterinary care. It's another warm one here in Moose Jaw, and temperatures will continue climbing as we head into the long weekend. While cooler weather will arrive early next week, meteorologist Brian Proctor says today will bring a mix of heat, wind, and even some thunderstorms.
3: A chance of maybe sort of showers or thunder showers. If we do get any sort of storms developing this afternoon or early evening, it's likely to be fairly widely scattered, but we'll definitely see some torrential downpours with that stuff and also some fairly significant wind gusts.
1: Between 30 and 50 millimeters of rain could fall should storms hit the area, but it will clear tomorrow and warm right back up to around 32 degrees. Crops around Moose Jaw are looking good as producers begin shifting focus toward harvest. The region is one of the stronger performers in the province this year, and provincial pest regulatory specialist Tice Massage says the Moose Jaw area has seen a promising growing season.
4: This is definitely one of the better crops that the Moose Jaw area has seen in recent years.
1: Massage says recent hot weather has helped advance crop development, but some southern producers would benefit from more rain as the growing season starts to wrap up. The night sky will be offering several opportunities this August, with multiple planets becoming easier to spot, from Mercury making a close approach in the morning sky to Venus shining brightly after sunset. Several planetary movements will give sky watchers something to look for. Abigail Sadowski, a resident astromember with the Callum Observatory in Regina, shared information provided by Malcolm Warren about some of the key planetary events happening this month.
5: On August 2nd, Mercury will be at its greatest western elongation, which means that it will be furthest from the sun in the morning sky and makes it an ideal time to try and observe Mercury.
1: Sadowski says viewers should always use caution when observing anything near the sun. While Mercury can be challenging to spot, other planets like Venus and Saturn will provide easier viewing opportunities. We've got these stories and more on DiscoverMooseJaw.com. And while you're there, we've got everything Saskatchewan Day long weekend. What's closed, what's open, and what to do, both in and out of town.
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6: A major change behind the bench for the Moose Jaw Warriors was announced this morning. Mark O'Leary is leaving the organization for the AHL, and associate coach Scott King has been promoted to head coach. King talked about making the jump to head coach.
7: There's more responsibility with the day-to-day of how you're going to run things in the structure, and I want to make sure that when our guys come in that they know that it's going to be the standard is going to be the standard.
6: O'Leary has accepted an assistant coach position with the Abbotsford Canucks of the American Hockey League. The Moose Jaw Miller Express will put their three-game win streak on the line when they host the Medicine Hat Mavericks at Ross Wells Park tonight. First pitch is at 7.05 p.m. In case you missed it, Moose Jaw defeated the Mavericks in a walk-off win 8-7 in the first game of the two-game home series. In other action in the WCBL, Regina hosts Weyburn in a doubleheader, and the Swift Current 57s are home to the Saskatoon Berries. In minor baseball, the 15U AAA Canucks are in Regina tonight to face the Wolfpack. On Saturday, they take on the Regina Athletics and the Swift Current 57s. CFL Friday Night Football, the Montreal Alouettes take on the Ottawa Redblacks tonight. The Saskatchewan Roughriders travel to Edmonton to face the Elks tomorrow night. And finally, the Toronto Blue Jays open up a three-game series with the St. Louis Cardinals tonight. We want your local sports scores and stories. 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I'm Sean Slott.
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1: A yellow heat warning is in effect for Moose Jaw area, as highs of over 32 degrees are expected over the next few days. Partly cloudy and clearing late this evening with a risk of a thunderstorm, local smoke and wind becoming lighter overnight. Low of 16. Tomorrow is mainly sunny and hazy with a high of 32, feeling like 34. Sunday, sunny with a high of 29. Monday, a mix of sun and cloud with a high of 19. And Tuesday, sunny with a high of 24. Find the full forecast at discovermoosejaw.com and stream the radio anywhere and anytime from the Discover Moose Jaw app.
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1: The TSX is down by 279 points. The Dow is up by 276 points. NASDAQ is up by 251 points. And the Canadian dollar is trading at 71.3 cents U.S.
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10: 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I was in my boots.

0: Friday, July 31st, Tam, Sharon, Church. August long weekend is upon us. We're almost there. We're right smack dab in the middle of summer. Although, if you have American friends or follow any American influencers, they're getting ready for school now. But there's still tons of time for us. Lake days, family road trips, bike rides, barbecues. We really do try to cram in as many outdoor adventures as we can in these couple of months, don't we? Because you gotta. Seems like every year those leaves start falling earlier and earlier. Or maybe it just feels that way. But it is still summer. Don't let the back to school signs and fall decor in the stores fool you. I know you can practically smell the pumpkin spice lattes already, but we must resist the urge to give into autumn. Let's enjoy the summer while it's still here.
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21: A yellow heat warning is in effect for Moose Jaw area, as highs of over 32 degrees are expected over the next few days. Partly cloudy, then clearing this evening with the risk of a thunderstorm and local smoke. Low of 16. Tomorrow is mainly sunny after a hazy start with a high of 32. And Sunday, sunny with a high of 29. 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

0: know people who are habitually late are actually living longer? Hey, I'm Sharon Church. Why? Well, it's because their stress levels are lower. They're not freaking out that they're late. They don't care. They'll get there when they get there. The ones who arrive super early, I imagine, are also pretty chill because they've got like plenty of time to sit and relax and get settled. You ever meet someone who arrives just on time or maybe just a smidgen late? They are the most stressed out people. You should see them just moments before they walk through the door. They're losing their minds. These are my people.
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13: A yellow heat warning is in effect for Moose Jaw area, as highs of over 32 degrees are expected over the next few days. A partly cloudy evening with the chance of a thunderstorm with some local smoke. Skies will clear later tonight, giving us a low of 16. Tomorrow is sunny and hazy with temperatures reaching 32. And Sunday, sunshine continues with a high of 29. 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

0: Megan Patrick, safe place to break, Hampshire and Church. Are you a glass half full or glass half empty sort of person? One way to find out is to ask yourself this question. Is summer half over or do we still have half a summer left? We still have half a summer left. Thank you very much. And we have lots of great tunes on the way too before 5 o'clock. Stick around for Jordan Davis. Turn This Truck Around coming up next.
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3: Agronomists are encouraging farmers to spend more time scouting fields as disease concerns mount across the prairies. Dr. Shama Chatterton is a research scientist with Agriculture and Agri-Food Canada.
4: Has the canopy closed? What's that leaf wetness and humidity in the canopy? If you're kind of walking through your field and your pants are getting wet, even if it's hot and dry out in the air, you know, and that canopy, if there's moisture there, those are really kind of the key conditions for a disease to develop.
3: She says those conditions can favor diseases ranging from Ascochyta to Sclerotinia and Botrytis. She notes while growers have been monitoring for root rot, it can become more apparent after the wet conditions are followed by this kind of heat.
4: The root rots can sometimes get worse, had a period of wetness, and then it gets really hot and dry. Root rots can actually get worse because then they don't have that root system to deal with the hot, dry conditions.
3: For Golden West, I'm Glendalee Allen Bossler.
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1: Local smoke, wind, and clearing today with a high of 31. From the DiscoverMooseJaw.com newsroom, I'm TJ England. Warm and unsettled as we gear up for the long weekend, with wind, rain, and even thunderstorms possible this evening and overnight. Don't worry too much about your outdoor plants, though. As meteorologist Brian Proctor says, things will go back to hot and sunny by tomorrow.
2: Looks to be probably the warmest day for the long weekend. We'll probably see temperatures up into about 32, 33 degrees. Humidities will be up there a little bit, so humidexes will be probably 35-ish. But in general terms, a fairly calmer day Saturday, less likely you see thunderstorm activity through the daytime.
1: It will stay warm through Sunday, but a cooler front will roll in overnight, sending temperatures and humidity down for Monday. Experts are reminding the Saskatchewan community to avoid harvesting wild plants unless they are certain of the identification. Water hemlock can resemble edible plants, but is highly toxic and is commonly found near wetlands throughout the province. Chelsea Cox, a park interpreter with Sask Parks at Cypress Hills Interprovincial Park, says identifying wild plants is very important.
3: Whenever it comes to identifying a wild plant to know whether or not it's safe, you have to look at more than one identifying characteristic.
1: Cox recommends using a reliable field guide or consulting an experienced expert before consuming any wild plant. A bright planet, a ringed world, and a changing night sky are all part of what the Saskatchewan community can look for this August. Venus will be at its greatest eastern elongation on August 14th, while Saturn will continue rising earlier throughout the month, giving people more opportunities to view the planets. Abigail Sadowski with the Callum Observatory says Malcolm Warren provided information on the upcoming planetary movements, including the best times to watch for them.
4: Saturn is also starting to get up earlier at night, which is really nice to see. And as August progresses, it rises earlier and earlier, reaching approximately 9 p.m. by the end of the month.
1: Sadowski says Venus can easily be seen without equipment, while a telescope is needed to view Saturn's rings. For those interested in exploring the planets, August offers several chances to look up. Hot weather has helped speed up crop development in the Moose Jaw area, but producers are hoping for some more moisture as the growing season winds down. Tice Massage with the Saskatchewan Ministry of Agriculture says the recent heat has pushed crops ahead, but it has also put some stress on fields in the region.
5: This time of year, this is when crops tend to use the most soil moisture to help set seed and fill pods and that sort of thing. So a good rain is needed in southern and western parts of the province.
1: Massage noted that we're on track to have one of the better crops seen in the region in recent years. We've got these stories and more on discovermoosejaw.com. And while you're there, we've got everything Saskatchewan Day Long Weekend. What's closed, what's open, and what to do, both in and out of town.
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6: A major change behind the bench for the Moose Jaw Warriors was announced this morning. Mark O'Leary is leaving the organization for the AHL, and associate coach Scott King has been promoted to head coach. King talked about making the jump to head coach.
7: There's more responsibility with the day-to-day of how you're going to run things in the structure. And I want to make sure that when our guys come in, that they know that it's going to be the standard is going to be the standard.
6: O'Leary has accepted an assistant coach position with the Abbotsford Canucks of the American Hockey League. The Moose Jaw Miller Express will put their three-game win streak on the line when they host the Medicine Hat Mavericks at Roswells Park tonight. First pitch is at 7.05 p.m. In case you missed it, Moose Jaw defeated the Mavericks in a walk-off win 8-7 in the first game of the two-game home series. In other action in the WCBL, Regina hosts Weyburn in a doubleheader, and the Swift Current 57s are home to the Saskatoon Berries. In minor baseball, the 15U AAA Canucks are in Regina tonight to face the Wolfpack. On Saturday, they take on the Regina Athletics and the Swift Current 57s. CFL Friday Night Football, the Montreal Alouettes take on the Ottawa Redblacks tonight. The Saskatchewan Rough Riders travel to Edmonton to face the Elks tomorrow night. And finally, the Toronto Blue Jays open up a three-game series with the St. Louis Cardinals tonight. We want your local sports scores and stories. 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
1: A yellow heat warning is in effect for Moose Jaw area, as highs of over 32 degrees are expected over the next few days. Partly cloudy and clearing late this evening with a risk of a thunderstorm, local smoke and wind becoming lighter overnight. Low of 16. Tomorrow is mainly sunny and hazy with a high of 32, feeling like 34. Sunday, sunny with a high of 29. Monday, a mix of sun and cloud with a high of 19. And Tuesday, sunny with a high of 24. Find the full forecast at discovermoosejaw.com and stream the radio anywhere and anytime from the Discover Moose Jaw app.
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1: The TSX is down by 279 points. The Dow is up by 276 points. NASDAQ is up by 251 points. And the Canadian dollar is trading at 71.3 cents U.S.
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22: A yellow heat warning is in effect for Moose Jaw area, as highs of over 32 degrees are expected over the next few days. Partly cloudy, then clearing this evening with the risk of a thunderstorm and local smoke. Low of 16. Tomorrow is mainly sunny after a hazy start with a high of 32. And Sunday, sunny with a high of 29. 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

0: ticking. I'm Sharon Church. The summer's been ticking away here. How has your summer been going? Specifically, parents, how you doing? There have been some amazing moments. It's some frustrating ones, too. Are you guilty of secretly hiding in the bathroom for some peace and quiet? Personally, I like the pantry because there's food in there. How many times have you bent the screen time rules?
1: Ooh,
0: quite a bit, actually. Here's one. Have you forgotten to feed your kids yet? Guilty. Oh, guilty. You know, you get working on a project, and then before you know it, it's 3 p.m. and no one has had lunch.
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16: A yellow heat warning is in effect for Moose Jaw area, as highs of over 32 degrees are expected over the next few days. A partly cloudy evening with the chance of a thunderstorm with some local smoke. Skies will clear later tonight, giving us a low of 16. Tomorrow is sunny and hazy with temperatures reaching 32. And Sunday, sunshine continues with a high of 29. 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

0: around wasting whiskey. Hey, I'm Sharon Church. How long does it take for you to finally relax when you're on vacation? Now, for the typical person, it's about 4 days. 4 days. Yeah, it's true. 4 days until they can stop thinking about work. That means on a 7-day vacation, there are only 3 days where people feel relaxed. That's crazy. No, not me. Not at all. The moment we leave the clean house, it's got to be a clean house, with all the bags packed and I have a coffee in my hand, that's the precise moment when relaxation begins. And that's happening for me this week. I'm heading out on vacation, so I'll be gone for the next 10 days, but you'll be in great hands. Ken O'Neill will take you through the next week. Have an awesome August long, and we'll see you on the 10th.
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1: Haze, wind, and possible thunderstorms today with a high of 31. From the DiscoverMooseJaw.com newsroom, I'm TJ England. A native Saskatchewan plant is being highlighted because it is one of the most poisonous in North America. Water hemlock grows near lakes, creeks, and wetlands and can be fatal if ingested by people or animals. Chelsea Cox, a park interpreter with Sask Parks at Cypress Hills Interprovincial Park, says the plant is extremely dangerous.
2: And it is highly